Lara has suddenly become the baby name of the year, except AI didn't invent it. It found it on Reddit, where it's been talked about for years. Okay, so what were some of the worst new gadgets at this week's Consumer Electronics Show? There was a lollipop that plays music through your teeth when you bite down on it, or the internet-connected treadmill with a built-in AI coach that could yell at you to go faster, but also collects all your biometric data. But it was Samsung's new talking AI fridge that had most people scratching their heads. That's what's trending. I'm Christian Chase.

MG Kelly, with you. Want to tell you, I have not heard this song in years myself. I want to thank Molly in Shelby, Montana, listening on 107.6 for requesting this one. The Brothers Johnson, Strawberry Letter number 23.

Atlanta Rhythm Section, and so into you. I'm into you, too. We're connected up here. Yeah, I'm feeling the vibe. It's Herb and Maddie listening in Tyler, Texas, and they said they are such big Rolling Stones fans. Got to have some Angie right now, 1973. Don't play this for them. Crank it up a little bit on beat.

0: Avicii from the Rolling Stones on Back to the 70s. Coming up, we've got some Stevie Wonder for you. We'll do Three Dog Night and Crystal Gayle, one of my favorite ladies out of the 70s. So beautiful, such a great song. She'll make your brown eyes blue. Hang on.
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3: Hello, and welcome to another edition of your Daily Beatle Break. July 15th, 1958, marks the day John Lennon's mother was killed when she was hit by a car driven by a drunk off-duty police officer after a visit with her sister Mimi, who raised John. John wrote today's song as a tribute to his mother and Yoko. It was first released as the last track on side two of the White Album. 8 years later, today's song was then released as the flip side to Obla Dee Obla Da. No other Beatles play or sing on today's song, and this marks the only time that John played and sang by himself on a Beatles track. By all accounts, John's mother was high-spirited, impulsive, musical, and also possessed an offbeat sense of humor. But her sudden death haunted John for most of his life. And interestingly, the officer was acquitted of the crime. Here's Julia on your...

0: Well, that's going to do it for this edition of your Daily Beetle Break. I'm Dave Marino. Thanks for joining us. And we'll catch you right here next time. Same beat time, same beat channel for your Daily Beetle Break.
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1: 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Do you remember the show where everybody drank at a bar called Rosie's? Here's a hint. It was also the show that featured a residence referred to as the Swamp.
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0: Did you name the classic sitcom that had a bar called Rosie's and a residence called The Swamp?
1: 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I couldn't have missed that.
0: Well, when you're stuck in Korea in the middle of a war, you really need a tent like The Swamp to hang your surgical mask and a bar like Rosie's where Hawkeye Pierce and the rest of the 4077 used to knock back a few on MASH.
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3: The World Cup final is set. Argentina will face Spain on Sunday in New Jersey. Argentina defeated England earlier today in the semifinals 2-1, scoring their first goal in the 85th minute of the game. Lionel Messi assisted on both goals that happened within 7 minutes of each other. England still has a match. It's for third place, and they're going to face France on Saturday. In the NFL, the deadline for tag players to agree on long-term contracts was today at 4 Eastern. Cowboys wide receiver George Pickens will play the upcoming season on his franchise tag. The Saints and running back Alvin Kamara have agreed to a restructured contract to keep him in New Orleans. In baseball, the Brewers have acquired left-handed pitcher Lance McCullers from the Astros. And in the NHL, Steven Yzerman has stepped down as the Red Wings GM after 7 seasons.
4: Your First Alert forecast tonight, a warm summer night with lows falling to right around 70 degrees, pushing the low to mid-90s as our next heat wave returns for the rest of the week. I'm First Alert meteorologist Dylan Godet.

You got my email address, right? Request a song at USA.com. That'll get to me. I'll get your song on the radio. I'm MG Kelly. Let's do some Stevie Wonder. Superstition.

let the dogs out? Three of them. It's MG Kelly here with you. My mama told me I should watch out for girls like Crystal Gayle because she will absolutely mesmerize you with her silky smooth voice. Here's Don't It Make You Brown Eyes Blue on Back.

0: Crystal Gayle. I'm back to the 70s, 1977 for that tune. Coming up, Vanity Fair. We're going to hitch a ride with them. Got Kool and the gang. They're going to show you that jungle boogie thing. And Cat Stevens at Moon Shadow. Keep it right here with MG Kelly. Back to the 70s.
1: What did you search for online this year, or have you already cleared your history? Google released its annual Year in Search list, and K-pop Demon Hunters was at the top in the U.S. Labubu government shutdown and tariffs were also in the top 10. Pedro Pascal was one of the most searched actors globally. And the biggest viral dish was the hot honey cottage cheese sweet potato beef bowl. Gross. That's what's trending. I'm Jen Clark.

Go Boogie. All right, the hits keep coming at you here from MG Kelly and back to the 70s. We got Jess, Molly, and Frank listening in Dallas, Texas. They love Cat Stevens.

Cat Stevens at Moonshadow on Back to the 70s. Coming up in our next hour, we got some great music. Thank you so much for all your email requests and dedications. We'll do our best to get them on for you. The Stampeders around the corner, plus Bob Seger and the OJs.

Bob Seger from 1977 working on his night moves. MG Kelly with you. Give me some of that Snively Whiplash music, if you would. Go ahead. Tony in Cedar Falls says she wants the OJs. Let's do it.

0: OJs and Backstabbers on Back to the 70s. MG Kelly with you coming up. It's Ace, Elton John, and Billy Joel.
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2: I'm Monica DeLuca. Save my heart from the fate of Ophelia. Taylor Swift claims the top 12 spots on the latest Billboard Hot 100, all from her new album, The Life of a Showgirl. The top song is The Fate of Ophelia, scoring Swift her 13th career Hot 100 number one song, tying for the fourth most ever. This also brings her total of top 10 songs to 69, which is the most among female artists. Niall Horan may be busy coaching a new season of The Voice, but he also has some new music coming out. Announcing in a joint Instagram post with Thomas Rhett, their new collab version of Rhett's song called Old Tricks is coming out. The original Old Tricks appeared on the 2025 deluxe edition of Rhett's About a Woman album and featured Blake Shelton. That's Fox Rocks on Fox News.
3: No, Netflix is not adding an After Dark category, but so many people have been duped by the viral hoax that Netflix had to republish its policies about streaming adult content. It's just more proof that some folks will believe anything, like the rumor this week that Spotify is introducing a new feature that'll play music based on your financial situation. Would you let AI pick your baby's name? A lot of parents have been asking chatbots for help with one name that keeps popping up, and now Alara has suddenly become the baby name of the year, except AI didn't invent it. It found it on Reddit, where it's been talked about for years. Okay, so what were some of the worst new gadgets at this week's Consumer Electronics Show? There was a lollipop that plays music through your teeth when you bite down on it, or the internet-connected treadmill with a built-in AI coach that could yell at you to go faster, but also collects all your biometric data. But it was Samsung's new talking AI fridge that had most people scratching their heads. That's what's trending. I'm Christian Chase.

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Long time. Happens every single week right here on this great radio station. The best hits out of the 1970s. Here's Ace for you.

Elton John, Don't Let the Sun Go Down on Me. This is Back to the 70s. I'm MG Kelly. We heard from Miami, Florida. Dwight and Anna are listening to the show up there again. And they say they never miss it. They want some My Life from Billy Joel.

0: Billy Joel on Back to the 70s. Just ahead here with MG Kelly, the Emotions are going to give you the best of their love. She's gone, Hall & Oates say, and we're going to bungle up your jungle, right? Or bungle in it, or whatever, around it, whatever you want with Jethro Tull. A lot of hits on the way.
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2: Hey, that good-looking Canadian blues man, J.W. Jones, is back with some great guitar work and brand new blues after these words. Bluesmobile Radio is a big fan of this 21st century blues man, J.W. Jones, who has been tearing up the Canadian blues scene since he was 18 years old. The man is a wonderful guitar player and singer, and not only that, he's a good-looking guy who supplements his musical income with modeling gigs. But J.W. still finds time to record and tour Canada, the U.S., Europe, and South America. The band has just released the 9th album, High Temperature, full of the high-energy blues, which his growing number of fans expect. And you know, even as the fame and glory and money start to pour in, J.W. Jones knows what it's like to have been around the block. He also knows what's going on. This is Evidence, Price You Pay.

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1: That was your blues break. Elwood's Blues Break. It's Elwood's Blues Break.
0: Hey, I'm Elwood. We got Cece here. She's dusting off the vinyl and the cylinders and bringing old blues to life. What do you say, Sister Cece? What you got for me today?
2: Listen up, Elwood. Elwood, today is the birthday of a man who proves there's no limit when it comes to sexual innuendo. The nasty hokum blues of Washboard Sam. Let's dig some potatoes after these messages. Let me tell you all a story. Born in 1910, the man known as Washboard Sam was the most popular washboard player of his time. His career took off when he moved from Memphis to Chicago, where he played with Memphis Slim, Tampa Red, and his alleged half-brother, Big Bill Broomsey. Sam started making records of his own in 35, as much on the merit of his songwriting as his badass washboard technique. Sam was a master of the hokum blues, a genre comprised entirely of thinly veiled songs about dirty bedroom behavior. And boy, was he creative. He's known for such classics as Who Pumped the Wind in My Donut?
3: Who pumped the wind in my donut? Sure don't resemble me.
2: As well as Don't You Tear My Clothes.
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2: But it's his rendition of Diggin' My Potatoes that's gone down in history. With the legendary Memphis Slim on the keys, here's Washboard Sam and Diggin' My Potatoes.

0: Getting our hands dirty with Washboard Sam. Today's his birthday. That was 1939's Digging My Potatoes. I'm CC Ryder, and nobody tramples on my vine. For more dirt on the birth of the blues, check out thebluesmobile.com.
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3: The World Cup final is set. Argentina will be defending their title on Sunday against Spain in New Jersey. Argentina came back from behind once again to defeat England 2-1 in the semifinals. England will face France for third place on Saturday. In the NFL, the Saints and running back Alvin Kamara have agreed to a restructured contract to keep him in New Orleans. Cowboys wide receiver George Pickens will officially play the 2026 season on his franchise tag worth $27.3 million. And speaking to Yahoo Sports Daily, Chiefs quarterback Patrick Mahomes says that his goal is to be ready for week one and that he's doing everything he can to be ready and not to miss their first game of the season against the Broncos. In Major League Baseball, the Brewers have acquired left-handed pitcher Lance McCullers from the Astros. And in the NHL, the Jets and center Cole Perfetti have agreed to a new five-year, $30 million contract.
4: Your First Alert forecast tonight, a warm summer night with lows falling to right around 70 degrees, pushing the low to mid-90s as our next heat wave returns for the rest of the week. I'm First Alert meteorologist Dylan Godet.

0: She's Gone.
1: That's it. 1976 for Hall & Oates on Back to the 70s. Excuse me. Jethro Tull right now. Bungle in the Jungle. Heard from Houston, Texas. Earl and Esther and Todd and Valerie are all gathered around the radio over there. They want to hear Tull. Let's give it.

0: Ian Anderson and Jethro Tull right there, Bungle in the Jungle on Back to the 70s. Coming up, we got some LTD. Every time you turn around, something happens. You'll find out the song. Jerry Rafferty will take you right on down the line, and we're going to do some Dancing in the Moonlight, too. Stay tuned.
1: Film.
2: I'm Michelle Pollino on Amazon Prime. Oh, what fun.
3: Where is Mom?
2: Michelle Pfeiffer stars as Claire Clouster, the glue that holds her chaotic, lovable family together every holiday season. But this year, her grown kids and distracted husband get swept up in their own seasonal dramas and leave their mom behind. So she sets out on an adventure of her own and rediscovers what the holidays mean when you're finally free. On Netflix, Jay Kelly. George Clooney is a fading movie star who hopes to reconnect with his youngest daughter before she leaves for Europe, but she'd rather spend time with friends. This leads him to embark on a journey of self-discovery, confronting both past and present. Adam Sandler co-stars. In theaters, Five Nights at Freddy's 2. 1 year has passed, the stories about what transpired at Freddy Fazbear's Pizza have been twisted into a campy local legend, inspiring the town's first ever Fozfest. But events transpire that unleash a long-forgotten horror. That's Fox on Film on Fox News.

Jerry Rafferty taking you right on down the line on Back to the 70s as I continue to take you through the hits of the decade right here. Heard from Topeka, Kansas. Mark up there says the stars are so bright at night and when that moon is full, it's just gorgeous. He likes to dance under it, you understand. So I'm going to play some King Harvest right now.

Jarvis, dancing in the moonlight on Back to the 70s. I'm MG Kelly, and our next hour, Faces, Seals and Crofts, The Spinners, Steve Miller Band, Blues Image, a bunch of music. Stay tuned. We'll be right back. MG Kelly here, and we are back to the 70s. The best hits of the 1970s as requested by you. Going to be taking your requests coming up.

the 70s with Seals and Crofts and Diamond Girl. All right, let's get it rocking right now. We got Rod Stewart right here back when he was just with a group called Faces, and that was it. He stuck his face right out there soon after that and became a solo star in his own right. Here he is with

0: Faces on Back to the 70s and Stay With Me. I appreciate it. Got some great music coming up here for you. Steve Miller Band, Blues Image, and the Andrea True Connection.
1: Welcome to American Biker Minute. A Massachusetts biker fell prey to somebody who stole his bike, painted with images of his five fallen friends. Stealing a motorcycle with connections to a message so obvious is lower than whale. Today on American Biker Minute, Jeff Ryan for American Biker Minute. Veterans choose to paint their motorcycles with images of fallen comrades. Any thief with half a heart would pass on a bike with fallen comrades. Not this time. A Revere, Massachusetts veteran who had been working on his motorcycle in preparation for a Memorial Day parade had chains cut and the bike stolen. Cops have a surveillance video from a nearby business. Here's to a speedy trial and a lengthy lockup. Rip-offs get no lower. American Biker Minute, your passport to the open road on two wheels.
2: No, Netflix is not adding an After Dark category, but so many people have been duped by the viral hoax that Netflix had to republish its policies about streaming adult content. It's just more proof that some folks will believe anything, like the rumor this week that Spotify is introducing a new feature that'll play music based on your financial situation. Would you let AI pick your baby's name? A lot of parents have been asking chatbots for help with one name that keeps popping up, and now Alara has suddenly become the baby name of the year, except AI didn't invent it. It found it on Reddit, where it's been talked about for years. Okay, so what were some of the worst new gadgets at this week's Consumer Electronics Show? There was a lollipop that plays music through your teeth when you bite down on it, or the internet-connected treadmill with a built-in AI coach that can yell at you to go faster, but also collects all your biometric data. But it was Samsung's new talking AI fridge that had most people scratching their heads. That's what's trending. I'm Christian Chase.

James Image, Ride, Captain Ride on Back to the 70s. Here comes the Andrea True connection right here. Remember this song called More, More, More? A request from Scott in Tucson wants to send it out to Brenda. And the song pretty much says what he's feeling. He wants more, more, more.

0: 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More. Of course, we have more for you. The Average White Band's coming around. We got some Leo Sayer, Paul Simon, too, right here with MG Kelly on B70s.
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3: The World Cup final is set. Argentina will be defending their title on Sunday against Spain in New Jersey. Argentina came back from behind once again to defeat England 2-1 in the semifinals. England will face France for third place on Saturday. In the NFL, the Saints and running back Alvin Kamara have agreed to a restructured contract to keep him in New Orleans. Cowboys wide receiver George Pickens will officially play the 2026 season on his franchise tag worth $27.3 million. And speaking to Yahoo Sports Daily, Chiefs quarterback Patrick Mahomes says that his goal is to be ready for week one and that he's doing everything he can to be ready and not to miss their first game of the season against the Broncos. In Major League Baseball, the Brewers have acquired left-handed pitcher Lance McCullers from the Astros. And in the NHL, the Jets and center Cole Perfetti have agreed to a new five-year, $30 million contract.
4: Your First Alert forecast tonight, a warm summer night with lows falling to right around 70 degrees, pushing the low to mid-90s as our next heat wave returns for the rest of the week. I'm First Alert meteorologist Dylan Godet.

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1: Paul Simon, 50 Ways to Leave Your Lover. Let's not count them, shall we? Coming up here with MG Kelly, got some Queen for you. Earth, Wind, and Fire, and Billy Swan. Hang on.
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3: CBS Entertainment, Quentin Tarantino not making friends after going after Paul Dano.
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3: Creepy stuff there as the Riddler and the Batman. This week, Quentin called Paul weak sauce on a podcast. Now the Batman director Matt Reeves coming to bat for Paul on X, calling him an incredible actor and an incredible person.
5: It's like in the great stories, Mr. Frugal.
3: And if you've got $100,000 lying around, well, we've got a story for you. That's the expected cost at a British auction for the writing desk of J.R.R. Tolkien, the legendary author of the Lord of the Rings books, the very desk where much of those works were conceived. For CBS Entertainment, I'm Matt Wolf.

Earth, Wind, and Fire and Boogie Wonderland on Back to the 70s. I'm MG Kelly, and let's keep them rolling now. Yeah. Christopher and Darlene, Springfield, Missouri, need some Billy Swan. I can help with that.

0: Voice 1. I can help. I have one more great hit out of the 1970s to play for you before I get out of here for this week. This is MG Kelly. Stick around.
1: Veteran who's still working at a Meijer store in Michigan will finally be able to retire. His story went viral online after an influencer posted an interview with him.
2: I retired from General Motors and I went bankrupt and they took my pension away.
1: A GoFundMe was set up and it's raised 1.5 million bucks in just 4 days. That's what's trending. I'm Jen Clark.
0: Well, it's going to wrap it up for Back to the 70s this week. Thank you so much for your input, your emails, your dedications, your requests, all kinds of stuff. I appreciate you staying in touch with me. We'll do it again next week right here, too. And yes, of course, as I always say, here's another one.

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1: Fox News, I'm Carmen Roberts. The U.S. steps up attacks on Iran and in reimposes a blockade of its ports.
2: They do want to settle. We'll find out whether or not we settle with them or we just finish it off.
1: The Wall Street Journal reports U.S. officials say the president is considering ramping up military action, including possible ground operations. Along the Canadian border, wildfire smoke is drifting south into the U.S.
3: All of that smoke pushing in from the Minnesota-Wisconsin border and pushing all the way into the Northeast. We are expecting that air quality to reach unhealthy levels.
1: Fox Weather's Bane Froney. And Argentina breaks a tie to defeat England.
4: Messi driving in. Messi crossing back.
1: That call on Fox as Argentina goes on to win 2-1 in advance to the final on Sunday against Spain here on Fox. 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
5: Your First Alert forecast tonight, a warm summer night with lows falling to right around 70 degrees, pushing the low to mid-90s as our next heat wave returns for the rest of the week. I'm First Alert meteorologist Dylan Godet.
6: Welcome to American Biker Minute. Rising from the ashes of poor management and hard times, 70s and 80s problems at Triumph were a lot like what was going on at the same time at Harley-Davidson. Today on American Biker Minute, Jeff Ryan for American Biker Minute. Harley and Triumph during the 70s and 80s. Persistent problems like leaks, carburetor issues, and electrical failure killed sales. Union and management turmoil didn't help. In the 80s, the old Triumph factory and tools were bought out and Triumph mimic Japanese-style building, which went pretty well until the economic crash of 2008. Motorcycle sales were cut in half and Triumph's business model was broken. Triumph's amazing comeback. American Biker Minute, your passport to the open road on two wheels.
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0: your Wolfman now as he soars into the blue. Though some of his soars are red and purple. Like this one here on my thigh. You see that? Hard to say what color that is.
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2: 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American Biker Minute.
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1: That is the ultimate point of no return. Once you have reached this point in your life, it will be filled with rich rewards, bliss by the moment, and a mild urge to fresh kiss something that's really close to you. So be careful. Here's the job.

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It's a full portion, and it's full of affection aimed in your direction. It's a gift from the old wolf man to you. This is Billy Paul, me, and Mrs. Jones.

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0: great stuff, guys. 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Someone was nice enough to cook up for us and send right over here to the studio. Hoppy's got some. Mars got some. Old Lushy's got some.
1: Excuse me.
0: You know, we eat enough of this stuff, we can start a group called the Gas Who. Telephone, where am I? Hello, who's this on the Wolfman telephone?
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4: I'm Ashley Dvorkin with a Fox Celebrity Profile with the cast of Peacock's new mystery whodunit series, All Her Fault, starring Sarah Snook as a mother searching for her missing son as mysterious circumstances unfold. Jake Lacy and Jay Ellis discussed how it's a series where intrigue starts right away.
5: You dive right in and then are sort of left going like, it could be any of these people or someone else.
6: I immediately wanted to jump to like to page 48 or whatever it is of that pilot, that first episode, to figure out, like, where do we go from here?
4: Abby Elliott and Daniel Monks have tips for those ready to guess along.
7: There are so many subtle moments throughout, you know, the first few episodes. You know, if you blink, you might miss it.
6: Watch with friends or with people, family members, partners. It's very similar to, like, watching The Traitors. Is like, is arguing and debating over who you think what or how.
4: Ashley Dvorkin, Fox.

0: really flattered, fellas. I mean, I want you to know how much I really appreciate it. You know what I mean?
1: Oh, it's nothing, Wolf. Hey, we really love you a lot.
0: You guys must be real close, huh?
1: Well, not really. Actually, we're quite different.
0: Oh, that's amazing. Well, well, listen, thanks for stopping by. I sure appreciate it.
1: Anytime, Wolf.
0: It's always a great feel to meet two real individuals, you know?

0: movies, and you outside doers. Yes, my gracious. Little bit of locomotion, baby. Oh, telephone, where am I? Hello, who's this on the Wolfman telephone?
1: Hi, this is Tony Orlando. I just want to say hello to all my good friends. As much as you all love that good time music, then I know you'll be right here for the rock and roll of the Wolfman Jack Show. It all starts with Wolfman right here. He told me to tell you, he just can't do it without you, man.
2: 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Rising from the ashes of poor management and hard times, 70s and 80s problems at Triumph were a lot like what was going on at the same time at Harley-Davidson. Today on American Biker Minute, Jeff Ryan for American Biker Minute. Harley and Triumph during the 70s and 80s. Persistent problems like leaks, carburetor issues, and electrical failure killed sales. Union and management turmoil didn't help. In the 80s, the old Triumph factory and tools were bought out, and Triumph mimicked Japanese-style building, which went pretty well until the economic crash of 2008. Motorcycle sales were cut in half, and Triumph's business model was broken. Triumph's amazing.

great tune there. I believe that was first done by Cecil Rodney and the Ram Around. You remember Cecil Rodney and the Ram Arounds? Cecil was a good pal of mine from Mexico, you know. He was the only guy I know could play a harmonica right through his nose. I mean, really a great talent.

0: I'm sitting here waiting for Kenny Cancellation, the station manager, to come on the phone. I have a real problem, as you notice, here in the studio. Cancellation!
1: Yes? Oh, hello, Wolfman.
0: How you doing, Kenny? Listen,
1: what's wrong now?
0: Willis, I want to talk over the contract again. You know that clause that states I'm supposed to have a fresh bowl of fruit every day in my studio? You know what I mean? Well, that's not what I meant, you know.
2: Ain't what he meant.
0: Shut up, dork. You please get out of here, dork. Out of here, dork. Out of here. Out of here. Out of here.
2: Out of here,
0: right. Well, out of here, dork.
1: Well, you're the one who wanted the fruit, so I found you one.
0: Well, that ain't what I wanted, you understand?
2: Fruity.
0: Shut up, dork. Besides that, he's eating all the records, you know what I mean? Dork's eating the
2: records. Dork eating records.
0: And, see what I mean? Shut up! Kenny, what do you intend to do about this?
1: Well, the only thing I can do...
0: And that is, what are you going to do?
1: Well, you can wait 6 years for your contract to be renewed.

0: Fox Sports Studios in Los Angeles. Here's Monsi Bolaños.
1: The World Cup final is set. Argentina will be defending their title on Sunday against Spain in New Jersey. Argentina came back from behind once again to defeat England 2-1 in the semifinals. England will face France for third place on Saturday. In the NFL, the Saints and running back Alvin Kamara have agreed to a restructured contract to keep him in New Orleans. Cowboys wide receiver George Pickens will officially play the 2026 season on his franchise tag worth $27.3 million. And speaking to Yahoo Sports Daily, Chiefs quarterback Patrick Mahomes says that his goal is to be ready for week one and that he's doing everything he can to be ready and not to miss their first game of the season against the Broncos. In Major League Baseball, the Brewers have acquired left-handed pitcher Lance McCullers from the Astros. And in the NHL, the Jets and center Cole Perfetti have agreed to a new five-year, $30 million contract.
2: Your First Alert forecast tonight, a warm summer night with lows falling to right around 70 degrees, pushing the low to mid-90s as our next heat wave returns for the rest of the week. I'm First Alert Meteorologist Dylan Godet.
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5: Fox News, I'm Tom Graham. President Trump pushing weapons makers to speed up manufacturing amid new strikes in Iran. He spoke to defense and technology executives during a stop in Pennsylvania today.
6: Speaking at a conference with defense and technology executives in Pennsylvania, President Trump told weapons makers to pick up the pace of production.
7: We have the best quality in the world, but we need a little more speed.
6: The president announced tens of billions of dollars in private sector commitments for new plants and technology and robotics centers.
5: Fox's Jared Halpern. Relentless rains continue to soak Texas as floodwaters rise in the central and southern part of that state. Texas Governor Greg Abbott.
8: There will be a lot of rising water over the next 24 to 48 hours. Or there could be dangers by people being close to rapidly rising rivers.
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9: I'm Matt Murphy, and this is the TMZ Minute. Mauricio Umanski suffered a broken clavicle while skiing in Colorado, but is now recovering. The Real Housewives of Beverly Hills alum shared the news on Instagram with hospital bed photos and x-rays of his injury. He also expressed gratitude for the paramedics and hospital staff. Sheryl Crow is ditching her Tesla, posting a farewell video on Instagram saying, quote, "You are who you hang with." Once a fan, even tweeting Elon Musk for tech help, she's now cutting ties, donating the sale money to NPR. John Goodman, a longtime SNL favorite, will miss the 50th anniversary special due to filming commitments overseas with Tom Cruise. Though he's hosted 13 times, third most ever, he can't break from production. He's disappointed, but the star-studded lineup, including Tom Hanks, Steve Martin, and Miley Cyrus, will keep the show packed with celebs. I'm Matt Murphy, and that was the TMZ Minute.
2: Your First Alert forecast tonight, a warm summer night with lows falling to right around 70 degrees, pushing the low to mid-90s as our next heat wave returns for the rest of the week. I'm First Alert Meteorologist Dylan Godet.
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11: I would have to say the North Shore around Lake Superior. 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
10: Stopovers.
11: It's all beautiful in Ontario. Thunder Bay, Otter Hotel, Crocodiles. The other bar, the office is the other one, yes. On Deck, that's a big sports bar. Yeah.
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11: Any one of the poker runs we do in the Thunder Bay area because it takes us through some beautiful country. Whether you're out looking over the Sleeping Giant or out in the farmlands and whatnot. So yeah, it's just the poker runs that we do. It's just anything local around the city of Thunder Bay.
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Fence climbing blues, baby. Fence climbing blues. Got a short leash on that dog. You can't get it that gross. Whatever she wrote in it sure smells good. That's Scott Henderson, guitarist extraordinaire, using this CD as a vehicle to just wail on that guitar. But I got to tell you, the lyric is what's making it all happen on this CD. This is all about dogs. It's called Dog Party. This is worthy of your attention just to see what looks like a cocker spaniel. It could be a beagle or some kind of a hound. Can't tell in the shadows here. Peeing on his guitar. Scott Henderson, Dog Party. We just checked out Fence Climbing Blues. Tommy Castro gave us I Gotta Love Somebody's Baby. Now, that's an old Johnny Taylor tune. Little Johnny Taylor. We may hear the original on that. I haven't decided. I have to run that by the board of directors on the Bone Conduction Music Show. Tommy Castro and I've Gotta Love Somebody's Baby. Because somebody's sure loving mine. Librophonic in front of that. We got All Psychedelic and Tricked Out. I hope you were. I hope you weren't on LSD, because if you were, that probably made you freak out. But if you weren't on LSD, you're probably popping your fingers. Whatever you do, baby, don't stop. Don't give it up. I was watching the guy. I didn't catch his name. He was on TV last night. It's a guy that stars in this movie called John Carter, where he's fighting monsters. John Carter looks like some kind of ancient Egypt meet.

arrested. He was taking acting lessons, going to acting school, so motivated that he just didn't want to leave. He was starving to death. He was sleeping in subway cars. I mean, that's taking your life in your hands. Get up at 6 o'clock in the morning, go to acting school, crashing on people's couches. He didn't stop. Whatever you do, don't stop. Got it? Yeah, just keep doing it. Don't keep doing it, man. Don't stop. Never give up. Resistance is not futile. Hey, man, never let them take you alive. They were next in the Bone Conduction Music Show. That is, well, actually, our motto down here is we stole it from Frank Zappa. 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

He's no longer satisfied with screw cap wine. Now, he went through box wine, screw cap wine. Now, he's kicking it up a notch. He's making a rot gut run, looking for a cat out there making whiskey in the woods out there. Contino, and I don't know much about this band. Way cool on Blind Pig Records. Rot gut run on the Rockin'est Show on the radio. Finest Tasby, along with Alex Schultz. And I loved a woman. Marvin Gaye. Marvin Gaye gave us Got to Give It Up. And Gene and the Darlings, Hang Me Now. Don't wait. Just do it now, man. Get it over with. Some of that Stax Volt stuff. I'm Theroux next, and yep, this is what we do down here. It's called the Bone Conduction Music Show. Thank you for swinging on by. Let's look at an amendment here. Let's take an amendment. I haven't got patience for reading a long one. They're all there. They're all cool. Let's read amendment. Let's do amendment one. This is under assault these days. And we got to keep this one firmly intact and in place. Amendment 1, Congress shall make no law respecting an establishment of religion or prohibiting the free exercise thereof or abridging the freedom of speech or of the press or the right of the people to peaceably assemble and petition the government for a redress of grievances. Thank you, forefathers, for getting that one all the way right. We can't seem to hear most of the time, but you did. Well, we played Tommy Castro's version of He's Got to Get Out There and Love Somebody's Baby. Might get shot doing that. Let's go back and get the source code version. Here's Little Johnny Taylor on the Bone Conduction Music Show.

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Killer version. Killer version of Robert Johnson tune, Kind-Hearted Woman, on the Bone Conduction Music Show. And that's Eric Clapton. I tell you, this is a CD/DVD set you need, man. Sessions for Robert J. Eric Clapton. That is just on fire. That's the first one out of the chute right there. Clapton, Kind-Hearted Woman. Francine Reed gave us I'm a Handful. If you can get your hands on her, that is. She's a handful. Hard to hang on to. Easily gone. Bobby Bland gave us St. James Infirmary. That's a grisly tune. Went down, saw his baby lantern at Cold White Slab. Ooh! Johnny Taylor gave us the Source Code version of I've Got to Love Somebody's Baby. I gotta keep playing grooves, man. I gotta toss the grooves your way. It's the Bone Conduction Music Show. 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
1: Your First Alert forecast tonight, a warm summer night with lows falling to right around 70 degrees, pushing the low to mid-90s as our next heat wave returns for the rest of the week. I'm First Alert meteorologist Dylan Godet.
2: I'm Ashley DeVorkin with a Fox Celebrity Profile with Jesse Eisenberg and Dominic Sessa of the magic-filled third installment in the Now You See Me franchise, Now You See Me, Now You Don't. Jesse, I'll start with you. What is the comfort level you have with this character just compared to any other roles that you just love to revisit him?
3: Yeah, I mean, it's not just that this is like the third movie that I feel comfortable with it. Like, from the first week of filming the first Now You See Me, I felt immediately, like, really happy playing this part.
2: What would your magician stage name be? If you could just come up with it for you, not your character.
4: Probably like Sensational Sessa or something. Like,
5: oh, of course.
2: Hi.
4: Yeah, alliteration. 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
2: And yes.
6: The eyes in the back of my head.
4: Eyes in back of my head.
6: Yes.
2: Those are great, though. I also want to talk movie magic. So what was the first movie you saw where you thought, how did they do that? That is movie magic.
3: Quick Change, Bill Murray was in it.
4: Probably like the first Gladiator movie.
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mean ass woman. She mixed Wolf's drink with Red Devil Live. And then she sat around hoping, just watching, seeing if he was going to die. Whoa, Lordy, have mercy, Howlin' Wolf. I'll tell you, our heart goes out to you, Howlin' Wolf. Before that, she was putting poison in his coffee. I think she's trying to kill him. He's going to leave before he commits a crime. Now, that song right there by Howlin' Wolf, that was performed at the White House by Mick Jagger, and it was an outstanding performance. And I was blown away by the fact that here's the president. First lady's mother didn't know what was going on. She's like a shine deer. She's sitting there watching these people sing these songs. You can tell she's like, well, hang, is this supposed to be happening? Mick Jagger's singing those lyrics in the White House. Now, I don't know if you know this or not, but the Rolling Stones, when they came to America, when they first came here, before Brian took a dive in the pool there and wound up on the other side of the lawn, they were on like Hullabaloo and Shindig and all those crazy shows where it's a bunch of white kids jumping around in go-go boots, and they brought Howlin' Wolf on TV with them. I mean, they shocked the hell out of everybody. They just made it happen because they said, we're doing this, man. Wolf is as cool as it gets. So here's these English kids playing their rock and roll, and then they pay homage to and bring Howlin' Wolf out. I mean, I'm getting chills. They know what time it is. Mick Jagger goes into the White House and sings commit a crime. I'm sorry. It just astounds me. Buddy Guy. And when my left eye starts to jump, I know something's going on. It got to be something going on. Jimmy Thacker up in front of that. And by the way, I kind of shortchanged you on the horns in front of that. I once received an email from a gentleman who said, my wife is learning to play the saxophone. Daron, can you tell me anything that I might put in front of her that she could pick it up and say, this is the way you're supposed to play saxophone in the blues? And there you go. I mean, J.T. Brown says it all. But that right there, as far as horns and horn sections, Buddy Guy, when my left eye starts to jump. Jimmy Thackeray and the Drivers, along with J.P. Soares, they were hanging out on the blues cruise down there in the Caribbean. They were potential shark food. That's called kicking chicken. That's where they go on those boats with a bunch of people that like blues a lot, that are on walkers and wearing Depends. And they are shark food, Jack. Don't get on no boat. Haven't you figured that out yet? But anyway, if you're going to do a blues cruise, that's as good a way to go as any. Muddy up in front of that. Muddy Waters close to you. I did that as kind of a taste test with one of Muddy's, his oldest kid. That's a guy named Mud Morgan. Mud Morgan. Thank you. Thank you. The folks at Seven Records and Bob Cotier for putting this stuff together. Lord, you have mercy. Bob's blowing the harp on that one. That's as deep as it gets. Did you hear that? I mean, that right there, they say the apple doesn't fall far from the tree. That's it right there. Short-dressed woman. The whole thing, the lyric, the groove, everything, man. That cat's got it going on. It's like if you close your eyes, Muddy has reincarnated through Mud Morgan. Well, here's Amendment 1, Constitution, United States of America. Congress shall make no law respecting an establishment of religion or prohibiting the free exercise thereof or abridging the freedom of speech or of the press or the right of the people peaceably to assemble and to petition the government for a redress of grievances. Thank you, forefathers. I'm Theron X, and I have a website, too. I got a website, too. I made it myself in metal shop class, so I want you to go over and check it out. It's at Theron.com. That's Theron.com.

cool organ part that is. That's a cat named Barrelhouse Chuck. Lordy, have mercy. More stuff from Mud Morganfield. This is Muddy Waters' kid, one of Muddy Waters' many children. This is Son of the Seventh Son. We may try and squeeze that one in before we get out of here, although we're doing short time, as they say, in prison. Not that I would know anything about prison, but this is a CD called Son of the Seventh Son, Mud Morganfield. I strongly urge you to get it at Way Cool Stuff on Severn Records. And when you see Severn Records, just buy it. Don't even think about it. Just buy it. Mud Morganfield. Money can't buy everything. Well, you know, what it don't buy, I can't use. And they say you can't buy love. You can't buy love with money, but man, you can sure have a hell of a good time looking for it if you got money. It's way more fun looking for it than it is when you're walking around looking for spare change, cashing in pop bottles. Romance without finance is a nuisance. Louisiana Red in front of that, Alabama Train. Louisiana Red merging with Universe just recently. What a body of work that man has. Fats Domino, he's going to the river. He's going to jump right in. And Fats was in the river. Katrina put him right in water. They had to pull him right out. He almost did end up drowning to death during Katrina. They got him out, luckily. Fats Domino going up to the river there and jump right in. James Harmon and My First Crime. What a cool groove that is, man. Those cats got that going on. We got it going on here, too. It's called the Bone Conduction Music Show. We thank you for listening in. We want to get you over to our site. 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And here's what you need to do when you get there. If you're a musician, you want to get your stuff played on the radio, if you hit the Bone Conduction Music Show drop-down link, not only can you listen to samples of the show, you can listen to whole shows there. You can see an address in there where you can send us a CD. And if you do that, if you send us a CD, we play it on the radio. It's just that simple. These cats sent us a CD, and hey, we're playing them on the radio. This is one of the coolest bands ever. Here's Luberphonic, Speed Dial, baby, on the Bone Conduction.

only one. Yes, I'm the only one. Yes, I'm the one. Yes, I'm the one. I'm the one, I'm the one. The one they call a summer sun. I can tell your future, it will come to pass. I can do things for you, make your heart feel glad. Look in the sky, predict the rain. I can tell when.

And why don't you take another shot and pray? That's for you right there. Kneeling Drunkard's Prayer, Leuven Brothers. Mud Water, son of the seventh son. Mose Allison gave us Seventh Son and Speed Dial by Lubrifonic. Heart Punch Me, Hank. Hit me, brother.

Lordy, have mercy on my sweet young mojo. Hank, would you please do it again? Come on over and hard punch me, brother. Hit me, man. Oh, yeah. Yeah. Yeah, that was a pretty cool set, eh? I had to do Louvin Brothers, Neil and Drunkard's Prayer, because of that Lubrifonic tune. That cat's got AA on speed dial. It's funny how he ain't funny anymore, rolling around on the floor. Yeah, he used to be funny, but not anymore. And, of course, Mud Waters, we checked out that cool Son of the Seventh Son. That, of course, inspired me to play Mos Allison's Seventh Son. Are you seeing a connection here that it's weak, singeing rock, hip-shaking soul music and industrial strength rhythm and blues? That's the connection right there. I'm Theodore Renex. Thanks for listening to the show. You know what? You need to get out there and do something good for somebody. Look both ways before you cross the street. Never wear your baseball hat sideways. I got to bust out of here, go home, drink beer with my dog Freeway. Dial 1-900 numbers. We've got to think about our next move. Between now and next time, please, don't do anything stupid, especially in an actual laboratory barroom situation. Don't do anything stupid. And between now and next time, baby, I'll see you on the street.

0: Okay, long about this time, I find out if there are any kids that want to hear Schoolhouse Rock. It was on television in 1973 for 13 years or so.
1: It's a bird!
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4: It's Interplanet Janet!
1: There she is!

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Really is amazing what a bright idea or two can do. The sun is a source of heat, lighting, and electricity that's free and always there. And those solar panels produce energy without emitting the pollution that causes global

0: Take a moment and laugh with David P. Dean. 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
1: Ladies, you have what I call a talk burp. It's so cool because you're eating food really fast. You're talking 100 miles an hour. Food is flying out, and it's pocket air deep down in your body. It shoots out of your system. You got no control over it. It's a talk burp. It shoots out, and then you look around like somebody else did it to you. You're eating your food. Yesterday, I saw Tony. He come up. Hey, but listen, guys, you are created differently. When you feel a burp coming on, you're proud of it. That's not normal. Guys do it in a crowded shopping mall.
2: Yeah, that was me, yeah.
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3: Your First Alert forecast tonight, a warm summer night with lows falling to right around 70 degrees, pushing the low to mid-90s as our next heat wave returns for the rest of the week. I'm First Alert meteorologist Dylan Godet.
4: I'm Michelle Polino on Amazon Prime. Oh, what fun.
5: Where is Mom?
4: Michelle Pfeiffer stars as Claire Clouster, the glue that holds her chaotic, lovable family together every holiday season. But this year, her grown kids and distracted husband get swept up in their own seasonal dramas and leave their mom behind. So she sets out on an adventure of her own and rediscovers what the holidays mean when you're finally free. On Netflix, Jay Kelly. George Clooney is a fading movie star who hopes to reconnect with his youngest daughter before she leaves for Europe, but she'd rather spend time with friends. This leads him to embark on a journey of self-discovery, confronting both past and present. Adam Sandler co-stars. In theaters, Five Nights at Freddy's 2. 1 year has passed, the stories about what transpired at Freddy Fazbear's Pizza have been twisted into a campy local legend, inspiring the town's first ever Fozfest. But events transpire that unleash a long-forgotten horror. That's Fox on Film on Fox News.

of twisted broadcast rubble that is American radio today, overlooking the scissor-billed bottom feeders screwing about the AM and the FM dial, a beacon of radio light rises to lead the way. Go toward the light, children. Go toward the blues light. It's there.

Hello, boys and girls. Stay around here with the week's singing rock, hip shaking soul music, and industrial strength rhythm and blues. I've got the music that'll be moving through you like electricity. The music that's going to go in through your ears, down through your bones, out through your feet, onto the dance floor. It's going to be using you as a lightning rod. You will be shaking your tail feather. And remember, dearest of dear friends, if the good Lord didn't want you to shake your tail feather, you never would have been given one. Let's get right down to it. Take all your furniture over to the front door. Throw it out onto the front lawn. Just push it out there. You won't be needing it, I guarantee it. Roll that carpet back. Put on your shades. Flip up your collar. Hey, man, set the box on blast, baby. We're the rockin'est show on the radio. This is the Bone Conduction Music Show.

the stops. I had to go through backdoor channels at the White House. I had to go through all my contacts at the Kremlin. I went through three field operatives in Peru. And I finally got my hands on the Cool Cool Better Off Dead CD called Girls, Guns, and Money. And I'll tell you, those are three items that have had very, very, very special places in my heart, my stainless steel heart. So let's check a cut off of it right off the bat on the Bone Conduction Music Show. This is a cool, cool group out of New Jersey. This is VD King and all his pals. 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

check with the old lady down the bottom of the hill, and she said that not only when she threw those chicken bones on the ground and it looked like things were going to be really, really nasty, kind of like a twister in a trailer park, she said there's a bad moon on the rise, so don't go out tonight. Creedence Clearwater Revival cut off in their, well, not their prime, but at their end right there. Whoosh, that's a live recording. I didn't know that. I tend to stay away from live recordings. I like studio stuff myself better. But anyway, nonetheless, cool. And that's Bad Moon on the Rise with John Fogerty and crew. And we're going to hear my favorite all-time Creedence Clearwater studio version of my all-time favorite tune by these cats in just a second. But first, let me tell you that that was Polka Dot Slim up in front of that. And he was talking about ain't broke, ain't hungry. Hey, I ain't sleeping outdoors, man. Apparently, he's flush. He's got some dough in his pocket. Michael Caton, brand new stuff from Michael Caton. Way cool. Thank you, Caton, for slipping this to me. He's got another one we're going to hear, too. He only gave me these two songs. So I don't know if he's putting out a CD or not. I think what he's doing is he's slipping stuff up at his website. And I don't have that handy, but if you search on Michael Caton, K-A-T-O-N, I know it'll come up. I think it might be michaelcaton.com, but that's called Kicking the Nuts. Man, that hurts. Oh man, that's making me wince right there. And he's got another one out called Cowboy Boots from China, which we'll be checking out in a second here. Better Off Dead. I tell you, I've been I've emailed these cats to no avail. Because, you know, I had Grow with a Job CD and played the grooves off of that, slash played almost broke that CD, played it so much. And I thought if they have anything else, I need it for the Bone Conduction Music Show, the coolest radio show in all the land. Well, one thing led to another. I want to thank Barbecue Bob for acting as intermediary. Apparently, these cats lived down the street from each other, across town, whatever. And he got in touch with them, and VD King finally slipped this disc to me. This is cool, too cool for school. It's called Girls, Guns, and Money, Better Off Dead. Girls, Guns, and Money. Their website is betteroffdead.com. Now, here's what's cool about this CD. We're going to play a bunch of tunes. I mean, man, this is 28 songs on here. You can't go wrong. That's a lot of bang for the buck. But what they've done here, the cover art, as soon as I saw this, this took me back to being, 9, 10 years old on the twisted south side of Livonia, hanging out at a place called B&B Drugs. B&B Drugs. They had a magazine rack there, and we were little shavers. This was back in the mid-late 50s, and we could not look away from there because all of the magazine covers, we're talking Argosy, Mail, Police Detective, they had girls like this on the cover, so we had to see what was inside. They had even more girls on the inside. Girls, Guns, and Money. This is a cool, cool CD. We checked out Twister in a Trailer Park on the Bone Conduction Music Show. Let's extract, should I do a long amendment? Let's do a short one. Let's see, let's go to the back. Here. This is fairly short. You know, Amendment 10, you hear about Amendment 10, people say, Amendment 10, states' rights. Yeah, that's good stuff, man. And here it is. Amendment 10, the power is not delegated to the United States by the Constitution, nor prohibited it to the states. Let me start that again. I left a word out. The power is not delegated to the United States by the Constitution or prohibited by it to the states, are reserved to the states respectively or to the people. That means the federal government get the hell out on so many issues that they've transgressed and overstepped. At some point, we'll take care of that, we the people. Yeah, speaking of getting new CDs, and I don't know how old this CD is. It's Better Off Dead. We're going to play a bunch of stuff off this tonight. But I have it on good authority, whatever that means, that Indiana Slim and Baby Lee have been in the trenches, deep in the trenches. They've had their lab coats on, and they've been, producing. So we're going to see a new CD here soon. That's what I'm told. I'm anxiously awaiting. I've been sleeping by my mailbox, Slim, so lay it on me. Right now, though, we're going to dip into some more Creedence Clearwater Revival. Here's my personal pick of the litter on the Rockin' a Show on the radio.

play something nice? Can you play something we can dance to? Turn it down! Michael Caton right there. Flies in the face, all that stuff. I love this cat, man. He is too cool for school. He is the man from hell, literally. You all down there don't know about Hell, Michigan? Yeah, that's where this guy's from, Hell, Michigan. Cowboy boots from China. TV's from Japan. I'll tell you, it's just, I don't know. How are we going to pull this one out? I think that we excel in wedding registry. Let's see, what else is the United States excelling in? What other industries? Let's see, gay discos. What else? I think that's about it right now. Hopefully that'll hold us over. That's Michael Caton, Cowboy Boots from China. Hop Wilson. Did you hear Hop cough in the middle of that solo? Now, that's high-tone recording technique, Jack. he went in the middle of the solo. He's there playing the steel guitar. That's Need Your Love So Bad. CCR, Creedence Clearwater Revival, gave us It Fell Out of the

Sky, I love it. It knocked Jody right off his tractor. He said, it's mine, but you can have it for $17 million. Talking about that alien. I'm Theron X, and this is about as alien as it gets. Welcome to the Bone Conduction Music Show. We're so glad you jumped on board. Many people probably just dialing in for the first time. You never know. We're always trolling for that new listener, that person driving down the street that says, what the hell is that? And then they crank it up and tell five of their friends. So please do that. Well, it's boogie chilling. I got me a chick pulling machine. I'm going to go pull me some chicks on the Bone Conduction Music Show.

Is that the end of that set? I think it is. I got caught with my pants down. Hang on a second. I gotta pull my pants up. Hang on. I gotta tie my clothesline rope belt here. Hang on a minute. I use a clothesline for a belt. That's because I have one nickel and I'm looking for the second one to rub against it. That was V.D. King and his cool, cool, cool band. We checked out more from Better Off Dead. I don't know about that. I got to think about that. Better Off Dead? Not at this point in life, anyway. That's Girls, Guns, and Money. I think you need one for the home and the office. And I ain't just saying that. Get over to their website. It's at betteroffdead.com. Betteroffdead.com. So many cool tunes on there. We just checked out, If I Can Quit Drinking, Baby, How Come I Can't Quit You? Hear a bunch more off of this CD as the show wins on. Up in front of Better Off Dead, one of the solid sending soul cats. I'll tell you, if this cat hasn't got six chicks hanging off of each arm, isn't driving a lipstick red Cadillac with big honking ass tail fins, something's horribly wrong. That's Eli Paperboy Reed. He is he's setting it out, man. I don't know what he does these days. I have one CD by this guy. I got to trace him down, see what else I can get. But that's a soul singer. He went back. He used to sleep probably with, I'm betting, Otis Redding, Sam Cooke, Otis Clay records under his pillow. I bet his mom stuck him there when he was a baby. It's easier. That's what it is right there. It's Easier by Eli Paperboy Reed. And I'll tell you, they call him Paperboy Reed. I'm assuming. I don't know. It doesn't say it here, but I'm assuming because he delivers. Flamin' Groovies gave us Hello Josephine, and we're going to hear the source code version of that one just a bit here. Well, I'll tell you, I don't know if it is the source code version. I'll tell you, we're going to hear it by Fats Domino. No, you never know. In New Orleans, you don't know where anything came from. I mean, Fats might have heard it, who knows, walking by a saloon someplace when he was 8 years old. We're going to hear his version. It is the coolest version in all the land. Ernie K. Doe gave us Too Drunk to Drink. Have you ever been in that position? You're passed out on somebody's front lawn in a lawn chair, wearing somebody else's clothes, got cover would do. Somebody comes up, offers you a drink, you kind of look up at them and say, I'll pass for now. That's never happened to me. Not that I've never been passed out wearing somebody else's clothes, covered with dew in a lawn chair, but I never passed that that last pull. Boogie Chillin gave us Chick-fil-A Machine on the Rocket Show on the radio. They are singing about that lipstick red Cadillac. I'm Theron X. It is the Rockin'est Show on the radio. And hey, you'd be insane to be any place else. It's the Bone Conduction Music Show.

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1: Child guitar prodigy Quinn Sullivan. Buddy Guy first put the spotlight on him when he was just a growing boy of 12 years old. He sounds pretty darn grown up now. Let's give him a listen. Quinn Sullivan, genius young guitar player, after these words. Bluesmobile Radio for you. Quinn Sullivan started playing guitar at the age of 3. His prodigiousness got him an appearance on the Ellen DeGeneres Show when he was 6. Then when Buddy Guy did a show in Quinn's hometown of New Bedford, Massachusetts, Buddy invited him on stage, and the kid tore the house down. Buddy Guy became his mentor, and Quinn Sullivan has toured with him extensively. It appears to me his apprenticeship or childhood or a Padawan phase may be over. Quinn's project seems pretty darn grown up to me. The release is called Midnight Highway. Here now, Quinn Sullivan with a flirty, dirty blues song called Something for Me.

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5: Your First Alert forecast tonight, a warm summer night with lows falling to right around 70 degrees, pushing the low to mid-90s as our next heat wave returns for the rest of the week. I'm First Alert meteorologist Dylan Godet.
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6: 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Now the Batman director Matt Reeves coming to bat for Paul on X, calling him an incredible actor and an incredible person.
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6: 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Tolkien, the legendary author of the Lord of the Rings books, the very desk where much of those works were conceived. 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

tell you, man, tonight's show is off the hook. It's as if it's programmed by drunken monkeys. It's out of control. It's as if it's programmed by Charlie Sheen. It's like Charlie Sheen's picking the tunes tonight. We tried to get Charlie Sheen to pick the tunes tonight, but his girl got back with our girl. And actually, it was this guy because the girl was too busy. Well, you know, she said Charlie Sheen is indisposable at the moment. He's banging a supermodel on a pile of cash, and there are three women waiting in line, so he could not be with us tonight. But the drunken monkeys are still in full effect, and that's what it feels like tonight at the Bone Conduction Music Show. This is some serious-ass rock and roll, baby. I hope you're locked in. Better Blues Bureau. Train conductor. Thank you, contributing editor, Blues Detective Gary X. Thank you so much. My pal Gary out there, he just every now and then shows up and says, here you go. I didn't have to look at it. I just throw it on. I know it's going to be cool. Flesh Tones in front of that, the Flesh Tones. And Bigger and Better. John Stano. And Pontiac's No More. I'll tell you, those of you in the Detroit, Michigan area, it kind of brings a tear to your eye. I'm not talking about the one you had tattooed on because you're doing time. Everybody in Detroit's been doing time. I'm talking about the one that actually flows from your eye when you feel like a little lightning bolt of emotion. It just saddens you so much that they don't make Pontiacs anymore. And those of you that are north of Detroit in Pontiac, whoa, it's grisly up there. It is grisly up there. You got to be careful. You don't want to go out in Pontiac after, well, not only after dark, but the 3 hours before it could start. Don't go out there. But in Pontiac, devastated when they quit making Pontiacs. Michelle, that's Pontiacs No More by John Stano. Michelle Wilson gave us Life Rolls On, and man, don't it? That's scary how that happens, isn't it? Fats Domino gave us My Girl Josephine, original source code version, right here on the Bone Conduction Music Show with me, Theron X. Thank you so much for swinging by. Who else we got here? Tell you what, let's tell you about these fine folks in the next hour. I want to dive back into it. You know, Smokey Robinson is everywhere you go now. I've seen him on. He was on with, what's her name there, Gwen Ifill. They did a special on him, kind of a retrospective where he sat down and talked with her for an hour. People came out and did his tunes. That was a beautiful production. Let's see, he was on with Tavis Smiley. And then, of course, he was at the White House hanging out with Barack Obama. And when they did the Motown special there at the White House. And I'll tell you, everywhere you go, he's. In fact, I was at the Dairy Mart the other day buying a lottery ticket, and I thought I saw Smokey Robinson hanging out by the Hot Pockets back there by the back cooler. I'm sure it was him. And today I woke up, looked out the drive on my driveway. I thought I saw Smokey Robinson out there. He's everywhere, man. The cat's omnipresent. What I'm going to do right now is I'm going to play some Smokey for you, but I'm not going to play the ones they played at the White House and/or the Gwen Ifill thing. I'm going to go back and I'm going to dig out some deep, deep, deep, deep, deep Smokey. This one right here, pretty much, I guess if you had to pick one tune to say, let me hear what this cat's got going on, it's this one right here on the Bone Conduction Music Show.

I cannot do anything without tossing the blue note in, man. I'll tell you, they even did it right there with the fiddles. Did you hear the violin part in there? They hit that minor third. I'll tell you, Smokey Robinson, Lordy have mercy, he's everywhere these days. I don't know if there's a big push to, celebrate Motown. That's what they're doing. But he's the face of Motown. Berry Gordy sort of stays in the shadows. But Smokey being a vice president and all, there he is. Plus, man, what a body of work. Lordy have mercy. We just checked out I'll Try Something New. That's kind of the prettier side. The Miracles gave us You Really Got a Hold on Me. If that one don't yank your heart, I don't know what will. Miracles and that's what love is made of. Snake, Snails, and Puppy Dog Tales. and the Miracles, the Tracks of My Tears. I love that, man. If you see me with another girl out having fun, he says, what's that line? If she's cute, she's just a substitute because you know you're the only one. Lordy, have mercy. Who writes stuff like that? Tracks of My Tears, The Miracles. And we kicked it off with Shop Around. I would say that is the exemplary tune of this band. His wife is in the band on all these. You can hear her back there singing up high in the background when she was still doing it. But just amazing stuff. Great, great, great American stuff. Aren't you glad that you are in America where stuff like this takes place? And just get down and kiss the ground where you are. Get down and kiss the ground where you are. And as I said, Smokey Robinson is everywhere these days. He seems to pop up all over TV. Look out behind you. Look out. I think it's Smokey. Let's extract... How about Amendment 1? Congress shall make no law respecting an establishment of religion or prohibiting the free exercise thereof or abridging the freedom of speech or of the press or the right of the people peaceably to assemble and to petition the government for a redress of grievances. Thank you, forefathers. And, kind of late in the Miracles career, if you will, after they moved out to L.A. I'm going to play one more Miracles tune for you. That's one of my personal favorites. I was driving down the street in my ride, and, Smokey was, he's everywhere. He was on my radio, and all of a sudden this one came out, and I thought, wow, man, this is, I almost drove into a telephone pole. You know it's Smokey right away, but I'll tell you, this is too cool for school. Here's Just to See Her on the Bone Conduction Music Show.

Barbecue Bob and the Spare Ribs on the Bone conducts a music show. We checked out Wild One. And I think that's what V.D. King was singing about in front of that there. Better Off Dead. He was saying, ain't going to change, meaning he ain't some room you can just rearrange, Jack. You knew that when you saw him at the starting gate. But he did change in the end, didn't he? Yeah, he changed the locks in the door so that chick couldn't get in. Oh, Lord, what you doing to me? That's Big Maybell. Oh, man, Big Maybell. Oh, Big Maybell. Whoa, my nipples are hard, man. I got goosebumps behind that. My hair's standing straight up. I have X's for eyes. I'm flopping around on the floor like a fish out of water. Whenever I hear Big Maybell, it moves me deeply. Eli Paperboy Reed Gibbous, I'm going to get you back. And Smokey Robinson, one more to cap off that. That was a just, I guess you'd call it a Miracle Super Center set. We did a whole bunch of Miracles tunes. Checked out Just to See Her on the Bone Conducts Music Show. Before that, we did, let's see, what was it? One, two, three, five Miracles tunes. Whoa! Six all together. Yeah, Smokey's everywhere, man. You're seeing him on television. I don't know if they broadcast it already by the time you get this broadcast. But there was a Motown party at the White House. They seem to party quite a bit at the White House. In fact, I think right now they're probably figuring out, well, whatever they're doing, they're partying while they're partying to figure out what the next party is going to be after they take a vacation and eat some more ice cream. You know, Barack Obama's first job, for real, was in a Baskin-Robbins, right? Yeah, that's why he's always got an ice cream cone in his hand to this day. Still hooked. But I digress. Anyway, Smokey Robinson seems to be every place, and that's a good thing, man. He's one strong, cool cat. I'm Theodore Nex. It's the Bone Conduction Music Show. Weak singing rock, hip shaking soul music, and industrial strength rhythm and blues. What else would you expect from this radio program? I ax you. I plaintively ax you. I think nothing less. And as we've said before, programmed by drunken monkeys because Charlie Sheen was not available. It's the rock and the show on the radio. You'd be insane to be any place else.

0: It's Elwood's Blues Break.
1: Hey, I'm Elwood. We got our blues sister, Cece, over here. She's got a stack of old 78s, and she's keeping the pre-war blues alive. Allow me to turn things over now to blues sister, Cece Ryder, the Venerator.
2: Today, the Blues Break venerates the Georgia King, the wandering bard with the 12-string guitar. Baby, he was born a rambler. We talk Blind Willie McTell after this.
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2: With his 12-string guitar on his back, Blind Willie McTell walked from Maine to Missouri and back down the Mississippi River. He could navigate the New York City subway system in the dark. And the man who's been called the human jukebox picked up nearly every musical style he found along the way. He heard more of the country than most men ever see. An educated man with a razor-sharp wit and a religious mind, a keen ear and a polished golden tongue, Bob Dylan was right when he sang, "No one can sing the blues like Blind Willie McTell."
4: And I know.
2: He puts on his traveling shoes for this 1950 track for Regal Records. I give you the elegant restlessness of Blind Willie McTell and East Saint.

0: the 12 string, that was Blind Willie McTell with East St. Louis. I'm CC Ryder with today's Blues Break. 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
1: 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Roblox agreed to new safety steps, including age checks and limits on who younger users can chat with. And that matters because Roblox is used by nearly half of American kids under 16. Here's the part parents can't miss. Games aren't just games anymore. Many of them are social spaces where kids can talk with people they don't know. 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I'm Jonathan McKee, author of Parenting Generation Screen, with Plugged In by Focus on the Family.

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2: Boy, he's smart. And his teachers are scaring me to death. They're like, oh, he's so smart, he's going to go to like an Ivy League school. And I'm thinking, man, I can't afford that. I'm going to have to keep him down. Other day, he's reading a book. I go, hey, don't be reading, man. You're only five. Here's a Game Boy.
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5: Your First Alert forecast tonight, a warm summer night with lows falling to right around 70 degrees, pushing the low to mid-90s as our next heat wave returns for the rest of the week. I'm First Alert meteorologist Dylan Godet.
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Get high to go home, man. Well, either that or would you buy the band breakfast after the gig? Yeah, that's those are the boogie chillin' right there. The boogie chillin'. And get high to go home, baby. Stompy Jones gave us Don't Cry to Me. This is too cool, man. I tell you, you need this one for the home and or the office. 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I don't know what else this guy's got out. I've got this kind of like a little cardboard case promo disc here. But I'll tell you to get to StompyJones.com and you do the rest of the homework. We're going to play some more off of this one, too. Let me set this off to the cider. And yes, I had to wear protective hand covering when I picked this up. It's so damn hot. CeCe Adcock in front of that. I'm a Fool to Care. That's an old Joe Berry tune. Tricked out, twisted around right there. Kind of, LSD fueled, it sounds like. Better Off Dead, Bad Credit. Jimmy Johnson gave us Drowning on Dry Land, baby. Like you said, his nose is in the sand. That's putting it politely. You know what the real phrase is, right? Yeah. Treetown Toys helps us down here, and we want to thank them for that. In fact, Treetown Toys just pulled us, they pulled us out of the sand. We had a meltdown at the radio station, and Treetown Toys, Hans is just a genius. He hooked us up with yet another genius, and next thing you know, we're up and running and webcasting again. Thanks so much, boys. Yeah, we were ready to clip the red wire. Hans said, whoa, hold it, stop. Don't do it. He said, clip the blue wire, and everything's cool. Nothing blew up. I'm Theron X. Check me out at Theron.com. I'll tell you, that website gets better and better and better. 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
1: I'm Sue Gussman. Texas Governor Greg Abbott out with a warning for people in the south central part of his state.
2: There will be a lot of rising water over the next 24 to 48 hours.
1: Evacuations underway. The flash flood striking the same region as a year ago when catastrophic flooding killed more than 100 people, including dozens of girls at Camp Mystic. Rescuers now suspending search operations in San Francisco Bay near Alcatraz Island, where at least one person has died, 17 others rescued. U.S. Coast Guard Captain Jared Tosco with the update after his crew searched through 950 nautical miles of waterway.
3: Despite that extensive effort, we have been unsuccessful in locating any survivors within the search area.
1: Says the victims may have been on the lower decks when the boat sank. That boat is currently 130 feet underwater. 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
4: I'm Kevin Uretsky, and this is the TMZ Minute. Cardi B continues to fuel romance rumors with NFL wide receiver Stephon Diggs as the two were seen in Miami Friday night. This isn't the first time the pair's been spotted together. Last week, the two were seen at a New York City nightclub. Shakira says the show can't go on in Lima, Peru tonight because she's in the hospital with abdominal pain. The singer-songwriter announced the news on Instagram, apologizing to her fans in the city because she's not able to perform. Despite canceling Sunday's show, Shakira says she's hopeful she'll be out Monday and ready to perform in the evening. And Snoop Dogg's teaching the next generation to dance like their 90s rap stars because he was spotted moving and grooving with his grandkids Saturday night. The rapper was at Lucid Studios in Beverly Hills entertaining the little ones. I'm Kevin Uretsky, and that was your TMZ Minute.
5: Your First Alert forecast tonight, a warm summer night with lows falling to right around 70 degrees, pushing the low to mid-90s as our next heat wave returns for the rest of the week. I'm First Alert meteorologist Dylan Godet.
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want to be seen as a nice person? Look at people in the eye. Studies have shown that people who maintain eye contact are perceived as being warmer, more personable, likable, skilled, trustworthy, competent, and emotionally stable. A good trick to try and see what color the other person's eyes are. 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

partner have a cold? Tell them the kisses are up. Health experts say until the symptoms are gone, kissing on the mouth is one of the fastest ways to catch a cold. It's best to hold off for at least a few days while your partner is sick.

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Female VetJet employees wear colorful bikinis and even put on an in-flight performance for their customers. 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

0: played tennis when I was in high school, but the thing that strikes me about tennis, I think it's the sport that's changed the most. Because when I played tennis, this is what you did. You hit the ball until the person over there, and then they would hit it back. Right? You just keep going until somebody goofed. But now tennis has drastically changed because now they've added that grunting thing. You know what I'm talking about? Have you heard a tennis match lately? Because like every hit, like, to you, which just puts pressure on the other person to have to outdo you just a little bit, to you, and to you, and it just escalates. Because have you heard them at the end of a match? It's like, with every single hit. I mean, even the ladies think, you know, Michael Jordan left basketball to go play some baseball. I want to see these tennis players leave tennis to go play something like table tennis, which goes at a much faster pace. And maybe take one deep breath, go out and play the whole point.
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2: Your First Alert forecast tonight, a warm summer night with lows falling to right around 70 degrees, pushing the low to mid-90s as our next heat wave returns for the rest of the week. I'm First Alert meteorologist Dylan Godet.
3: I'm Ashley DeBorkin with a Fox Celebrity Profile with Sarah Snook, who leads Peacock's All Her Fault, about a mother searching for her missing son and the mysterious circumstances which unfold from there. Snook spoke about how being a mom added to her perspective on the role.
4: Yeah, I was only able to draw on that for my own experiences, or my, I've never lost her at all, but the imagination to the world building of that, what it would be like to have the worst thing happen.
3: Previously starring as Shiv Roy on Succession, she shared what she was looking for in projects following the hit series.
4: I've been really kind of conscious about putting Succession in a different box. Like, it's not a thing that can ever be topped or compared with, or that was such an amazing experience that was career changing.
3: And you're also an EP on this for the first time. So what is sort of a takeaway that you can bring to whatever project you do next?
4: When you're an EP on every project is a different way of inhabiting that role. For me, what was really important was setting a culture on set and to have a kind of everyone's welcome equality.
3: Ashley DeBorkin, Fox News.

live a long, healthy life, eat right, stay active, and spend lots of quality time with your pals. That's the word from a new University North Carolina study, which found that the social ties are as important for well-being as exercise and a nutritious diet.

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1: Coffee.
2: Give him a hot cup of coffee and a dozen donuts,
0: and he'll play the best music from the 70s, 80s,

0: I'm Sue Guzman. The United States wrapping up a fifth day of attacks against Iran. President Trump optimistic it'll bring them back to the negotiating table.
1: They do want to settle. We'll find out whether or not we settle with them or we just finish it off.
0: And the Wall Street Journal reporting the president's considering expanding military operations in Iran, including the possible use of ground troops and bombing the Pickaxe Mountain site, which has ties to Iran's nuclear program. Smoke from Canadian wildfires continuing to affect parts of the Midwest and Northeast U.S.
2: An air quality alert is in effect through Friday for people in parts of Minnesota with very heavy smoke expected across the northeastern corner of the state. The large wildfires burning in Canada are exposing millions of people to dangerous air pollution, with officials in Michigan and Wisconsin warning that the air quality issues could last for days.
0: Fox's Tanya J. Powers, America's listening to Fox News.
3: With a Wall Street Business Report, I'm Bob Agnew. U.S. wholesale inflation fell from May to June on plunging energy prices, but intensifying hostilities with Iran are possibly changing that outlook.
4: The Labor Department reports its producer price index, which captures inflation before it reaches consumers, dropped 0.3% from May. Compared to a year ago, it was up 5.5% in June. Gasoline prices plunged 12% in June, but are still up nearly 43% from June of last year, pushed higher by the Iran war.
3: That is Mike Hempen reporting. New York is blocking new large data centers that fuel artificial intelligence for up to a year to protect the environment and energy grid. The governor signed an executive order this week for the country's first statewide moratorium. On Wall Street, it was a winning session across the board at the closing bell. The Dow up 150 points. With the Wall Street Business Report, I'm Bob Agnew.
5: I'm Wild Young, and this is the TMZ Minute. Ryan Reynolds joked about his and Blake Lively's legal battle with Justin Baldoni during SNL 50, playfully responding to a question of how are you with, great, why, what have you heard? Blake has, of course, accused Baldoni of harassment while he's suing them for defamation. And the high-profile feud shows no signs of slowing down. Aubrey Plaza made her first public appearance since her husband, Jeff Baena, died by suicide in January. She introduced Miley Cyrus and Brittany Howard's performance during SNL 50 on Sunday. Plaza previously skipped the Golden Globes after Baena's passing, asking for privacy during the difficult time. Actor Kim Se-Run's cause of death has been revealed as suicide, according to police. A friend discovered the Netflix star at home with no suicide note left behind. She was only 24 years old. I'm Wild Young, and that was the TMZ Minute.
6: Beard First Alert forecast will feature fog from the morning, still giving way to scattered coverage of rain and even a few thunderstorms into your Thursday afternoon. High temperatures back near 85, southwest wind at about 5 to 10. Partly cloudy for tonight, isolated rain chance into your Friday morning with more fog, lows back near 70. Same deal, more scattered rain and storms into your Friday, high temperatures back near 85. I'm meteorologist John Gross.
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0: Creepy stuff there as the Riddler and the Batman. This week, Quentin called Paul weak sauce on a podcast. Now the Batman director Matt Reeves coming to bat for Paul on X, calling him an incredible actor and an incredible person.
1: It's like in the great stories, Mr. Frugal.
0: And if you've got $100,000 lying around, well, we've got a story for you. That's the expected cost at a British auction for the writing desk of J.R.R. Tolkien, the legendary author of the Lord of the Rings books, the very desk where much of those works were conceived. For CBS Entertainment, I'm Matt Wolf.
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0: many times did you hit the snooze button this morning? Most people, according to a new survey, hit the snooze button on an average of 3 times. A sleepy 1% of those polled hit it 14 times before they finally get out of bed.
1: I'm a real wild one.
2: Wild one.
1: Wild one.
2: Wild one.

Did you know there was a $2 bill? In 1976, the U.S. Treasury reintroduced a $2 bill featuring the likeness of Thomas Jefferson, and it was a bomb. Superstitious gamblers believed that the $2 bill was unlucky. Cashiers and bank tellers considered them a nuisance because the cash trays usually didn't have a place for them. And while twos had their fans among the collectors, the public in general never saw the point. If you find yourself one, do you know how much they're worth today? $2.

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ever wonder why young kids are sweet and cuddly one moment, then screaming and angry the next? Well, according to a new University of Santa Cruz study, it's not your fault or their fault either. Researchers discovered that the majority of the time, toddlers shift into tantrum mode without any reason at all. The good news? They tend to grow out of this phase quickly, most often before they turn three.

0: 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It's a wonder.
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2: Beard for Stiller forecast will feature fog from the morning, still giving way to scattered coverage of rain and even a few thunderstorms into your Thursday afternoon. High temperatures back near 85, southwest wind at about 5 to 10. Partly cloudy for tonight, isolated rain chance into your Friday morning with more fog, lows back near 70. Same deal, more scattered rain and storms into your Friday, high temperatures back near 85. I'm meteorologist John Gross.
3: Is the very hungry caterpillar a very grisly scavenger? This is Sandra Tinglo with the lowdown on science. Hawaii is a tropical paradise with a dark secret, a terrifying new species of caterpillar. Most caterpillars eat only plants, but their carnivorous caterpillars use corpses as a disguise. These bone collectors were discovered by Dr. David Rubinoff and team at the University of Hawaii at Manoa. This creepy crawler secretly eats leftovers from spider webs. To avoid detection, it disguises itself with the severed body parts discarded from the spider's meal. How metal is that? This species is endangered, so discovering it through all that camouflage is a massive win. Talk about corpse couture!
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guys are afraid that they don't going to get their fair share of the pizza pie. New research from Cornell University finds that men will eat 93% more pizza when they're with a woman. And FYI, guys, ladies don't eat much differently depending on who they're with.

0: asking someone what they think about other people reveals a lot about their own personality. Three new studies finds that whatever people see in others, they are actually seeing in themselves. The generous person sees others as generous, and the selfish person sees others as selfish. Those that judge others positively are happier, more enthusiastic, and emotionally stable, and they are more satisfied with their own lives. People who judge others negatively cannot get along with others.
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0: BBC News with Moira Alderson. Hostilities between Iran and the United States are ratcheting up further, with explosions heard right across Iran, and Tehran hitting back with drone strikes against US military facilities in the region. Barbara Platusha is in Jerusalem.
1: Well, the strikes don't change the situation dramatically. This is the kind of thing that has been happening for the past week, although it has intensified over the past week. The Americans struck again the south of Iran along the Strait of Hormuz. They say they're targeting coastal defenses and missile sites. But Iranian media also reported that explosions were heard in other parts of the country, like the west and the north, and that Tehran activated its air defenses. The response, the Iranians have been hitting U.S. military facilities, as reported, in Jordan, Kuwait, and Bahrain. But in Iraq also, the prime minister said that a drone attack had happened in the northern Kurdistan region.
0: Earlier, Tehran's top negotiator in talks with the US, Mohammed Bagheer Ghalibaf, insisted it must keep control of the Strait of Hormuz. Protests are taking place in Kyiv and other Ukrainian cities against President Zelensky's decision to remove the popular defense minister Mikhailo Fedorov. Hundreds of demonstrators gathered at a central square in the capital, waving Ukrainian and EU flags and chanting shame and bring Fedorov back. The 35-year-old had been in the job just 6 months and was a key figure in the expansion of drone warfare against Russia. Oleksiy Honcharenko is a prominent Ukrainian MP.
2: In the show of President Zelensky, there should be only one star. Zelensky became suspicious about possible political ambitions of Minister of Defense. And when he feels something like this, he is getting rid of such people. He is moving them from high and important positions.
0: Meanwhile, Kyiv was subjected to further Russian air attacks overnight. Multiple explosions were reported, and the mayor said at least two people were killed. Ukraine has also been striking Russian targets. The military said it hit six Russian tankers in the Black and Azov Seas overnight. Argentina faced the prospect of disciplinary action after their players celebrated their World Cup semi-final win over England with a banner supporting Argentina's claims to the Falkland Islands. Here's Will Grant.
3: Reaching the final for the second consecutive tournament has become a national obsession, given this World Cup is most likely Lionel Messi's last. Despite Argentina's coach, Lionel Scaloni, playing down the bitter history between the two nations before the game, insisting it was a football match, references to the war over the Falkland Islands in 1982 did appear. A group of fans in the stadium in Atlanta waved a banner which read, "Las Malvinas son Argentinas," meaning the Falklands are Argentine. The banner was then thrown down to the players on the pitch, who held it up as they revelled in their win.
0: FIFA rules prohibit political statements at matches that it organises. BBC News. The United States is warning its citizens in the Democratic Republic of Congo of possible travel delays. The State Department has extended Ebola-related restrictions, blocking anyone who's been in the DRC from returning home on commercial flights for 3 weeks. The US Embassy in Kinshasa says travelers may need to reroute their return home through third countries. The measures come as the outbreak spreads to new provinces. British Steel is being taken into public ownership, with the government saying this will protect the vital future of steel production. It comes after ministers said they'd failed to reach a deal with the current owners, China's Jingye. The government took operational control of British Steel last year to help protect nearly 3,000 jobs at its plant in northern England. A court in the Italian city of Genoa is to deliver its verdict later in a long-running trial linked to the deadly collapse of a road bridge. From Rome, Davide Ghiglione reports.
4: It's nearly 8 years since the Morandi Bridge collapsed in Genoa, killing 43 people. 57 defendants are on trial, among them

0: former executives of the motorway operator Autostrade per l'Italia, engineers and former Transport Ministry officials. They're accused of manslaughter and falsifying documents. All deny wrongdoing. Prosecutors say maintenance was delayed for years despite warning signs. The defence blames an undetectable flaw in a single bridge cable. The trial has run for almost 4 years, with more than 280 hearings, and the victims' families are calling for answers.
1: The world's top golfers are competing in the last major of the year, the British Open. The men's world number one, the American Scottie Scheffler, is among the favourites as he seeks to become the first back-to-back winner since 2008. Conditions at the Royal Birkdale outside Liverpool are challenging, with the fairways baked dry by a hot British summer. BBC News.
2: News. I'm Sue Guzman. The United States wrapping up a fifth day of attacks against Iran. President Trump optimistic it'll bring them back to the negotiating table.
3: They do want to settle. We'll find out whether or not we settle with them or we just finish it off.
2: And the Wall Street Journal reporting the president's considering expanding military operations in Iran, including the possible use of ground troops and bombing the Pickaxe Mountain site, which has ties to Iran's nuclear program. Smoke from Canadian wildfires continuing to affect parts of the Midwest and Northeast U.S.
4: An air quality alert is in effect through Friday for people in parts of Minnesota, with very heavy smoke expected across the northeastern corner of the state. The large wildfires burning in Canada are exposing millions of people to dangerous air pollution, with officials in Michigan and Wisconsin warning that the air quality issues could last for days.
2: Fox's Tanya J. Powers. 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
5: With a Wall Street Business Report, I'm Bob Agnew. U.S. wholesale inflation fell from May to June on plunging energy prices, but intensifying hostilities with Iran are possibly changing that outlook.
6: The Labor Department reports its producer price index, which captures inflation before it reaches consumers, dropped 0.3% from May. Compared to a year ago, it was up 5.5% in June. Gasoline prices plunged 12% in June, but are still up nearly 43% from June of last year, pushed higher by the Iran war.
5: That is Mike Hempen reporting. New York is blocking new large data centers that fuel artificial intelligence for up to a year to protect the environment and energy grid. The governor signed an executive order this week for the country's first statewide moratorium. On Wall Street, it was a winning session across the board at the closing bell. The Dow up 150 points. With the Wall Street Business Report, I'm Bob Agnew.
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7: The U.S. Department of Agriculture has rolled out funds to help farmers who were impacted by disasters in 2023 and 2024. Chad Smith has the breakdown.
9: The USDA is opening the sign-up period for the Supplemental Disaster Relief Program for U.S. farmers and ranchers. Danny Munch, an economist for the American Farm Bureau Federation, talks about who is eligible for the assistance.
10: Farmers and ranchers who received a crop insurance or non-insured disaster assistance program payment for 2023 and 2024 for a qualifying disaster, which includes drought, floods, freezes, wildfires, might be eligible for stage one of USDA's new supplemental disaster relief program. They must meet standard USDA income and conservation rules and haven't already received a 2022 ER payment for the same crop year.
9: He said the funding for the assistance comes from a congressional mandate.
10: So the $16 billion in aid for this program comes from the Disaster Relief Supplemental Appropriations Act of 2025, which is passed by Congress at the end of last year. And this announcement is only stage one, and the funding will be used across both stage one and stage two when eventually stage two is announced.
9: USDA's Farm Service Agency will mail pre-filled applications to eligible farmers based on existing crop insurance records.
10: Farmers can also contact their local FSA office to get the form. They must complete and return the sign formed and make sure all that paperwork is filled out and on file. They must also commit to keeping crop insurance or NAP coverage for the next 2 years. The payment calculation is just going to be upping in existing insurance coverage levels by a corresponding factor.
9: Learn more on the Market Intel page at fb.org. Chad Smith, Washington.
7: Our pearl of wisdom today reminds us all that having a good reputation is better than being rich. In fact, having a good reputation is not even taxable. That's your pearl of wisdom. You're on the farm, and I'm Ish.
11: Beard First Alert forecast will feature fog from the morning, still giving way to scattered coverage of rain and even a few thunderstorms into your Thursday afternoon. High temperatures back near 85, southwest wind at about 5 to 10. Partly cloudy for tonight, isolated rain chance into your Friday morning with more fog, lows back near 70. Same deal, more scattered rain and storms into your Friday, high temperatures back near 85. I'm meteorologist John Gross.

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1: and to the republic
2: for which it stands,
0: one nation,
1: under God,
0: indivisible,
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0: remain standing for the Star Spangled Banner, please, Brother Copeland.
1: Did you ever notice the Star Spangled Banner has four stanzas? Nobody ever sings but the first one. And it leaves you with a question. Well, tonight we're going to answer the question. Oh,

0: errors in the Bible? This is Ken Ham, author of the classic book, The Lie, Evolution and Millions of Years. The Bible is a unique book because it's the only book that was written by both human authors and God himself. But does the Bible contain errors because it was written by humans? The writers in the Bible describe the scriptures as flawless, enduring forever, and God-breathed. And the Bible says that God knows the end from the beginning and cannot lie, so we wouldn't expect his word to have errors, and it doesn't. The Bible's been shown to be amazingly accurate about archaeology. It's accurate about science, and it's right when it talks about history. You can trust God's word from the very first verse.
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2: One of the handiest tools for home gardeners is also one of the most rarely seen around gardens. It's called a broad fork. Just imagine a pitchfork on steroids. The tines of this tool are much heavier and usually straight. And a broad fork, unlike a pitchfork, has two handles. How does it work and what does it do? Well, the purpose of a broad fork is to manually break up densely packed soil to improve aeration and drainage. The gardener steps up on the crossbar that drives the tines into the ground. The gardener then steps backward while pulling backwards on the handles, and this causes the tines to rise through the soil, leaving the soil layers intact and preserving topsoil structure. Go to YouTube and just search for broad fork.
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4: Beard First Alert forecast will feature fog from the morning, still giving way to scattered coverage of rain and even a few thunderstorms into your Thursday afternoon. High temperatures back near 85, southwest wind at about 5 to 10. Partly cloudy for tonight, isolated rain chance into your Friday morning with more fog, lows back near 70. Same deal, more scattered rain and storms into your Friday, high temperatures back near 85. I'm meteorologist John Gross.

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1: See, if you're not a Christian here, I mean, that's cool. We're glad you're here. But we, yeah, no, Christians, they use language sometimes and like code. It's like it doesn't mean what we're saying. We have this phrase, servant's heart. You ever hear that phrase? Servant's heart. I hear that all the time. Tim, you got a servant's heart, dude. You have got a servant's heart. See, I hate it when somebody says I got a servant's heart. It means they want me to start stacking chairs. You know. Servant's heart means you're a pushover and a loser. That's what servant's heart means. Tim, you got a servant's heart. So's your mama. You know what I'm talking about? No. You got a servant. No. Bring it. Bring it.
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1: I'm Sue Guzman. Many lawmakers expressing frustration over the Epstein files, hoping more of the documents will be released. Vice President J.D. Vance on Joe Rogan's podcast discussed the handling of those files.
2: We absolutely screwed up the comms of the Epstein files, like we just did. But do I think the reason we screwed up the comms is because we were trying to hide something? No.
1: Vance pointed to former Attorney General Pam Bondi, who he says wasn't prepared to talk about the files. President Trump pushing weapons makers to speed up manufacturing amid new strikes in Iran.
3: Speaking at a conference with defense and technology executives in Pennsylvania, President Trump told weapons makers to pick up the pace of production.
4: We have the best quality in the world, but we need a little more speed.
3: The president announced tens of billions of dollars in private sector commitments.
1: Fox's Jared Halpern. 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

0: Abdul Alexander. U.S. stocks ticked higher Wednesday following strong profit reports from BlackRock and other big companies. The tentative gains came as oil prices swung to their highest levels in a month because of the war with Iran. A group of 26 Meta employees has sued the company, claiming it used artificial intelligence systems to select people for layoffs, disproportionately targeting those on medical, parental, and family leave. They are among the 8,000 employees, or about 10% of its workforce. Meta said it would lay off in May. U.S. Federal Reserve Governor Lisa Cook said she is prepared to act if inflation does not soon begin to slow. Cook said she sees a notable shift in the balance of risk, with inflation risk now outweighing employment risk. BMW is recalling over 29,000 vehicles in the United States over issues with the engine starter relay that may corrode, leading to overheating and short circuit, increasing the risk of a fire. For the Wall Street Business Report, I'm Bill Alexander.
1: First alert forecast. We are tracking another hot one for your Thursday. Highs reaching the low to mid-90s. Heat index close to the triple digits. A stray shower or two possible later in the day, leading to a muggy, mainly dry overnight. Humidity increases on Friday, leading to afternoon and evening thunderstorms. I'm First Alert Meteorologist Dylan Godet.

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1: I'm Gary Duncan, the technical producer of the By the Way program. You may have heard the news that Paul Debatier has been called home to be with the Lord on November 30th, 2025. I had the pleasure of working with Paul for over 30 years. Paul was the same on the air as he was off the air. A soft-spoken, kind, loving person with a deep love for his family, friends, you the listeners, and of course, Jesus. He wanted to reach as many people as possible with the good news of Christ. The By the Way program will be ending after tomorrow's program. On tomorrow's program, we'll hear from Paul's son, John. He'll speak with us on that final program. And by the way, it's been an honor working behind the scenes to bring you this program.
2: One of the handiest tools for home gardeners is also one of the most rarely seen around gardens. It's called a broad fork. Just imagine a pitchfork on steroids. The tines of this tool are much heavier and usually straight. And a broad fork, unlike a pitchfork, has two handles. How does it work and what does it do? Well, the purpose of a broad fork is to manually break up densely packed soil to improve aeration and drainage. The gardener steps up on the crossbar that drives the tines into the ground. The gardener then steps backward while pulling backwards on the handles, and this causes the tines to rise through the soil, leaving the soil layers intact and preserving topsoil structure. Go to YouTube and just search for broad fork.
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4: Your First Alert forecast. We are tracking another hot one for your Thursday. Highs reaching a little bit 90s. Heat index close to the triple digits. A stray shower or two possible later in the day, leading to a muggy, mainly dry overnight. Humidity increases on Friday, leading to afternoon and evening thunderstorms. I'm First Alert meteorologist Dylan Godet.

0: You deserve a laugh today. Let's enjoy a family comedy minute with Justin Fennell.
1: And I thought I'd teach you a little bit on how to speak Southern. A lot of y'all have trouble understanding us Southerners. You say, what does he mean? 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All y'all. Anyway, I come up with some words of my own here, and I figured they ought to learn you how to speak Southern. Here's a word. You ready? This is where you go get you some of that crayfish pie and jambalaya down in Yawlins. It's a two-syllable word. Yawlins. Yawlins. Ready? One, two, three. Yawlins. Ooh, y'all Southern already.
0: We hope you've enjoyed this Family Comedy Minute, brought to you by New Missions. 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

0: Have you really enjoyed the new hits of this time? How many of you listen to gospel radio? Let me see your hand. All right. Then you've probably heard this song right here. And we released this as our third single off the Oasis project. We had two number one songs off the project. And that's super. Yeah. We give God all the glory for that.
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2: News. I'm Gianna Gelosi. President Trump announced Iran allowed an American citizen wrongly detained to leave the country, calling it a gesture of goodwill by Iran on Truth Social, but strikes continue.
3: Iranian authorities claim to have struck U.S.-linked targets across the region in Jordan, Kuwait, and Bahrain. The United States military has itself completed another six-hour wave of strikes. Separately, the U.S. fired on and disabled an unladen oil tanker, which we're told was attempting to sail towards a blockaded Iranian port.
2: It's Fox's Jonathan Savage. Canadian wildfire smoke across the U.S.
4: Think Detroit, Pittsburgh, New York, Boston. This is taking you from Thursday all the way into Friday down towards D.C. Obviously, those winds can shift the wildfire smoke in pretty drastic ways, but do expect to see rounds of this smoke kind of moving across the mid-Atlantic.
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5: With the Wall Street Business Report, I'm Bill Alexander. U.S. stocks ticked higher Wednesday following strong profit reports from BlackRock and other big companies. The tentative gains came as oil prices swung to their highest levels in a month because of the war with Iran. A group of 26 Meta employees has sued the company, claiming it used artificial intelligence systems to select people for layoffs disproportionately, targeting those on medical, parental, and family leave. They are among the 8,000 employees, or about 10% of its workforce. Meta said it would lay off in May. U.S. Federal Reserve Governor Lisa Cook said she is prepared to act if inflation does not soon begin to slow. Cook said she sees a notable shift in the balance of risk, with inflation risk now outweighing employment risk. BMW is recalling over 29,000 vehicles in the United States over issues with the engine starter relay that may corrode, leading to overheating and short circuit, increasing the risk of a fire. For the Wall Street Business Report, I'm Bill Alexander.
6: First alert forecast, we are tracking another hot one for your Thursday. Highs reaching a little bit 90s. Heat index close to the triple digits. A stray shower or two possible later in the day, leading to a muggy, mainly dry overnight. Humidity increases on Friday, leading to afternoon and evening thunderstorms. I'm First Alert Meteorologist Dylan Godet.

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0: Webbville,
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2: The station that covers Wayne and Lawrence counties. We're WFGH Fort Gay and a whole lot more.
3: Is there a comment that constantly garners more comments because the original comment was so intriguing? I hear one every day. A comment so viable, so intriguing, that everyone is commenting on that original comment. It's the Focus on the Family commentary. A comment that resounds for families everywhere, garnering constant comments indeed.
4: Yesterday, I spoke to husbands about the value of cherishing their wives. A guy needs to know that his devotion to his wife can transform his marriage from the inside out. But ladies, your husband wants to be cherished just as much as you do. A friend told me about a man who was once an elite swimmer, a champion in both high school and college. We'll call him Gary. The training and dedication required of Gary to compete was woven so deeply into his life that he lost an important part of himself after he retired. What got him through that confusing time of life was the way his wife cherished him. In the midst of his struggle, she didn't antagonize him, belittle him, or unfairly compare him to other male family members, friends, or coworkers. She cherished him for who he was and reminded him of all the good he had to offer. Her support and encouragement helped Gary to move forward with strength and confidence into new opportunities. As the story illustrates, cherishing your husband will probably take some patience and a little grace on your part, but it's an important part of getting the marriage you've always dreamed of. No guy has it all together. Each one of us has areas of strength and areas we need to improve. So be your husband's biggest fan. Build him up, offer him respect, and believe in him, both for who he is and for all that he can become. You'll probably see his heart open up to you. For Focus on the Family, I'm Jim Daly.
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5: First round play at the Open Championship. Scottie Scheffler finds himself in contention early as he's currently 3 under par through 9 holes. Sung J.M. has a share of the lead at 4 under par. Thomas Dietrich shot 67 today. He's in the clubhouse at 3 under. Henrik Stenson in the clubhouse at -2. The 2016 champion shoots a round of 68 in his first round at Royal Birkdale. Other notables on the course right now include Bryson DeChambeau, 2 under par through the first 9 holes on his round. Rory McIlroy ends up teeing off with Xander Schauffele in one of the final groupings of the day. Baseball's All-Star break is over for two teams as the Mets and Phillies play in Philadelphia tonight at 7 o'clock Eastern Time. The Miami Heat today will introduce Giannis Antetokounmpo at a 3 o'clock Eastern Time press conference, and Alvin Kamara reworked his deal to remain with the New Orleans Saints.
6: Marshall golfers have long dominated the West Virginia amateur scene. It's been that way for decades. But among all those Marshall players, do you know who won the most individual championships while playing at Marshall? Among all the great Marshall golfers all time, Harold Payne set a record when he won 4 individual titles between 1975 and 77, and then Jonathan Clark matched that with 2 wins in 95 and 2 more in 96. With your Marshall Health Marshall Minute, I'm Steve Cotton.

step up Calvary's rugged way to give his life completely and bring a better day. My life was steeped in sin, but in love

0: Here's Keith Halberstadt.
1: I just read a book about John Adams. He and his lovely wife, Abigail, they would write letters to each other through the duration of their time together, which was beautiful. I don't think that would last if either one of them communicated like we do nowadays. Like John would spill his guts out, "Dearest Abigail, I long to awaken with you like the sunshine in the morning. Be steadfast, my love." Abigail's response, "Kay." Took 5 months to get here. "Dear John, LOL and winky face."
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1: News. I'm Chris Foster. U.S. airstrikes disable an oil tanker headed for Iran, defying a blockade.
2: It's a tanker flagged out of Curacao named Belma. U.S. Central Command says the tanker was headed toward Karg Island, Iran's primary oil export hub. The ship ignored multiple warnings. U.S. aircraft fired Hellfire missiles into the smokestack and disabled it.
1: Fox's Mike Tobin. Witnesses for and against Todd Blanche's attorney general confirmation testify in the Senate today. He spoke yesterday, top Senate Democrat Chuck Schumer.
3: The only thing today's hearing confirmed is that Todd Blanche represents only one client, an awful client, Donald Trump.
1: Utah Republican Mike Lee on Fox.
4: He once represented President Trump, but that doesn't mean that he can't serve as Attorney General of the United States. The fact is, they don't like President Trump. They want to smear anyone associated with him.
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5: Your first alert forecast. We are tracking another hot one for your Thursday. Highs reaching the low to mid 90s. Heat index close to the triple digits. A stray shower or two possible later in the day, leading to a muggy, mainly dry overnight. Humidity increases on Friday, leading to afternoon and evening thunderstorms. I'm First Alert Meteorologist Dylan Godet.

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1: Can study and application of the Bible improve conditions and attitudes among inmates in a maximum security prison? A five-year study at the largest maximum security prison in the most incarcerated state in the country makes a credible argument.
2: In 1995, when a new warden arrived at Louisiana State Penitentiary, better known as Angola, he instituted a Bible college for inmates. A five-year study revealed a significant reduction in suicide, fighting, and addiction among the prison population at Angola.
3: Further study at Angola and other prisons around the country confirmed that giving Bibles to inmates, typically provided by not-for-profit organizations at no cost to taxpayers, increases pro-social behavior and entrepreneurship and decreases the likelihood of former inmates returning to incarceration.
1: Brought to you by Museum of the Bible in Washington, D.C.
4: The Major League Baseball record for most doubles in a season is 67 by Earl Webb for the 1931 Boston Red Sox. But what's the Marshall baseball record for the most doubles in a single season? The Marshall record for most doubles in a single season is a new one, set just last season when the Herd's Owen Ayers knocked 23 two-baggers, breaking the record of 22 held by Eric Pinkerton for more than 20 years. With your Marshall Health Marshall Minute, I'm Steve Cotton.
5: Your first alert forecast, we are tracking another hot one for your Thursday. Highs reaching a little mid-90s, heat index close to the triple digits. A stray shower or two possible later in the day, leading to a muggy, mainly dry overnight. Humidity increases on Friday, leading to afternoon and evening thunderstorms. I'm First Alert Meteorologist Dylan Godet.

0: This is Lighten Up with Ken Davis, brought to you by Compassion International. Lighten Up is a dose of joy to lighten your day. I'm Dr. Wes Stafford of Compassion with this look at the joy of marriage, described as only author, motivational speaker, and comedian Ken Davis can describe it.
1: If someone says to you, "We have no conflict,"
2: they're dead.
1: Is that two dead people laying together? So, you've never been married, you wonder what it's like to be married. Do you like to sleep, David? Yeah, forget that. Oh, David, you get married, son, sleep is over. I don't know what it is about women, they do not like you to sleep. No, I'm telling you the truth. David, someday God will give you a wife. I'm telling you, a beautiful lady will become your wife. And you will be married, and you think you got it all figured out. You'll be in bed, and you will be sound asleep, and then you will wake up in the middle of the night. David, I'm telling you this is true. When it happens, remember me. You will wake up in the middle of the night, and you will hear this, David. David, that night is over. You will try to fix it. What's wrong?
2: Nothing!
3: This is Ken Davis. Lighten up and live.
0: I'm Dr. Wes Stafford of Compassion International, encouraging you to lighten up. Let your face show it and live.

Would you listen to what I think is one of the most unique songs that the Lord has ever sent our way? Miss Isabel wrote this song, an incredible friend of ours. And I love the way Ernie Haas sings this song. It's called Mexico.

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1: News. I'm Gianna Gelosi, President.

0: tanker was headed toward Karg Island, Iran's primary oil export hub.
1: As Fox's Mike Tobin, crews are racing to contain hundreds of out-of-control wildfires in Canada, and the flames are blanketing the Midwest and the Northeast with thick, hazardous smoke.
2: Dangerous conditions causing Minnesota officials to evacuate thousands from the Superior National Forest area in the northern part of the state. And the worst may be yet to come as the smoke will blow across the country throughout.
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3: Your first alert forecast. We are tracking another hot one for your Thursday. Highs reaching a little bit 90s. Heat index close to the triple digits. A stray shower too possible later in the day, leading to a muggy, mainly dry overnight. Humidity increases on Friday, leading to afternoon and evening thunderstorms. I'm First Alert Meteorologist Dylan Godet.

as an old country church that has been vacant for many a year. There will be no more Sunday schools, no more worship services held here. Just a shell of an old building. That's all that remains. But in the memory of my childhood, that old church still looks the same. With a gentle push on the door, I was able to step in. That's when a great swelling of tears burst from my eyes. I could hear the old choir singing, see the old saints with their hands raised in praise. What a precious, precious memory of a bygone day. The old altar still stood where once I had knelt. The Holy Spirit was still drawing because His presence I felt. My legs began to tremble and I could move no more. As I stood in front of that old altar, my knees sank to the floor. What seemed like the weight of the world, I began to unload all my heartaches, my cares, but mostly my sins that were untold. My tears fell like rain as upon that old altar I lay. I was a prodigal son. I was a sheep gone astray. As I rose from that old altar, all was well with my soul. My sins had been forgiven, and Jesus was now in control. As I took my last look at the old church I once knew, my eyes envisioned a little gray-haired lady, my mother. She used to sit on the third pew. Mama's prayers had been answered that day, and she could now rest in peace. For her faith in God never wavered, and her prayers for her son never ceased. As I turned to leave, I could almost hear my mother say, "Son, we'll be a family again in heaven someday." Now that little church doesn't stand anymore. It has all been torn down. Hardly anyone remembers its existence, except a few old folks in the town. But the memories, they'll linger. How precious they will be. Nobody but the good Lord knows what that old country church.

0: Hello, and welcome to another story of America's faith. I'm Richard Lee. One of the most beloved presidents in American history, President John F. Kennedy, acknowledged God's role in leading this nation. In 1961, Kennedy said, "No man who enters upon the office to which I have succeeded can fail to realize how every president of the United States has placed a special reliance upon his faith in God. Every president has taken comfort and courage when he is told that the Lord will be with thee. He will not fail thee nor forsake thee. Fear not, neither be thou dismayed." 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
2: First round play at the Open Championship. Scottie Scheffler finds himself in contention early as he's currently 3 under par through 9 holes. Sungjae Im has a share of the lead at 4 under par. Thomas Dietrich shot 67 today. He's in the clubhouse at 3 under. Henrik Stenson in the clubhouse at -2. The 2016 champion shoots a round of 68 in his first round at Royal Birkdale. Other notables on the course right now include Bryson DeChambeau, 2 under par through the first 9 holes on his round. Rory McIlroy ends up teeing off with Xander Schauffele in one of the final groupings of the day. Baseball's All-Star break is over for two teams as the Mets and Phillies play in Philadelphia tonight at 7 o'clock Eastern Time. The Miami Heat today will introduce Giannis Antetokounmpo at a 3 o'clock Eastern Time press conference. And Alvin Kamara reworked his deal to remain with the New Orleans Saints.
3: Hank Aaron might not still be baseball's all-time home run king, but he still does hold the all-time RBI record, 2,297 in his career. Do you know who's Marshall's all-time RBI leader? There's nobody close to him. Victor Gomez rewrote the Marshall record book in his career between 2008 and 2011, and maybe the most impressive record is 211 career runs batted in, 72 more than anybody else in Thundering Herd history. With your Marshall Health Marshall Minute, I'm Steve Cotton.

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1: So we had those girls, and they were rude to us. They hated guys. You know, they were all would say mean things and stuff. So, I mean, these girls were not marriage quality, right? I mean, they are marriage quality. God has a plan for everybody, and I'm sure there are men out there that need to be punished. And I was nervous when I first got there, but then I found out that that was cool with me because I was like just a geek in high school. I never knew what to say to girls. I always ended up saying the wrong thing. Like my junior year, I finally ended up memorizing the three answers to the three questions girls asked me the most, so I wouldn't sound like an idiot. So if they said hi, I'd be like, hi, or what's up? Not much. Or why are you following me? No hablo inglés, right?
0: 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We'll be back tomorrow with more laughs on the Family Comedy Minute, brought to you by New Missions.

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1: News. I'm Therese Crowley. Senate confirmation hearings day two, and Attorney General nominee Todd Blanche confronted by the Epstein files again, despite releasing millions of pages. A sex trafficking victim testifies today after Blanche admitted mistakes in the redactions. Vice President J.D. Vance tells the Joe Rogan podcast.
2: We absolutely screwed up the comms of the Epstein files, like we just did. But do I think the reason we screwed up the comms is because we were trying to hide something? No.
1: Border Czar Tom Homan tells Fox why the Homeland Secretary paused ICE traffic stops and President Trump restored them.
3: We want to do a short-term pause to just to make sure that the agents out there on these operations have the vehicle stop training, and do they have the tools necessary to keep safe?
1: President Trump says Iran freed an American woman hostage in a gesture of goodwill as CENTCOM ramps up airstrikes on Iran. 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
4: First alert forecast. We are tracking another hot one for your Thursday. Highs reaching the low to mid 90s. Heat index close to the triple digits. A stray shower or two possible later in the day, leading to a muggy, mainly dry overnight. Humidity increases on Friday, leading to afternoon and evening thunderstorms. I'm First Alert Meteorologist Dylan Godet.

0: Gay,
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1: Westmoreland,
0: Crum,
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0: on the first mission to walk on the moon. Commenting on the Apollo program, President Richard M. Nixon stated, "Only a few short weeks ago, we shared the glory of man's first sight of the world as God sees it, as a single sphere reflecting the light in the darkness. As the Apollo astronauts flew over the moon's gray surface, they spoke to us of the beauty of the Earth. And in that voice so clear across the lunar distance, we heard them invoke God's blessing on its goodness."
1: This has been an American Minute with Bill Federer. 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
2: Marshall University has had some highly decorated coaches in its history. Do you know which coach led their teams to the most wins? Cam Henderson's teams won 436 basketball, football, and baseball games at Marshall. That was the most in school history until Shonda Stanton arrived as the Herd softball coach. She passed Henderson's win total in 2014 and won 560 games in her 18 seasons at Marshall. With
3: your first alert forecast, we are tracking another hot one for your Thursday. Highs reaching the low to mid-90s. Heat index close to the triple digits. A stray shower or two possible later in the day, leading to a muggy, mainly dry overnight. Humidity increases on Friday, leading to afternoon and evening thunderstorms. I'm First Alert Meteorologist Dylan Godet.

0: humor that is safe for the entire family. 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
1: Is there anything a 15-year-old doesn't know by the time he's 15? Here's a typical conversation I have with my 15-year-old. Last August, he comes to me and says to me, I think I'm old enough to buy my own school clothes. And I said, you know, I think you're right. Then we stare at each other for a minute. And he says, what? So I said, what? This is a conversation. And then he looks at me like I'm a moron and goes, I need some money.
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1: The Federal Reserve's preferred inflation gauge accelerated in April, focusing attention on the central bank's ongoing struggle to bring price increases back to its 2% target, dimming hopes for a near-term interest rate cut. The Personal Consumption Expenditures Price Index rose 0.4% in April. The average rate on the 30-year fixed-rate mortgage climbed to 6.53% last week. That's the highest level in 9 months. Rising inflation concerns and elevated treasury yields continued to pressure borrowing costs. Joy Furniture is recalling about 10,400 Talon and Royce sofas, love seats, and recliners after dozens of overheating incidents involving the power recliner switch. The power switch can malfunction and overheat, creating a fire hazard. The furniture was mostly sold in the Northeast. I'm Mark Huffman. Learn more at consumeraffairs.com.
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2: The U.S. Department of Agriculture has rolled out funds to help farmers who were impacted by disasters in 2023 and 2024. Chad Smith has the breakdown.
4: The USDA is opening the sign-up period for the Supplemental Disaster Relief Program for U.S. farmers and ranchers. Danny Munch, an economist for the American Farm Bureau Federation, talks about who is eligible for the assistance.
5: Farmers and ranchers who received a crop insurance or non-insured disaster assistance program payment for 2023 and 2024 for a qualifying disaster, which includes drought, floods, freezes, wildfires.

0: is only stage one, and the funding will be used across both stage one and stage two when eventually stage two is announced.
1: USDA's Farm Service Agency will mail pre-filled applications to eligible farmers based on existing crop insurance records.
0: Farmers can also contact their local FSA office to get the form. They must complete and return the signed form and make sure all that paperwork is filled out and on file. They must also commit to keeping crop insurance or NAP coverage for the next 2 years. The payment calculation is just going to be upping an existing insurance coverage levels by a corresponding factor.
1: Learn more on the Market Intel page at fb.org. Chad Smith, Washington.
2: Our pearl of wisdom today reminds us all that having a good reputation is better than being rich. In fact, having a good reputation is not even taxable. That's your pearl of wisdom. You're on the farm and I'm Ish.
3: Attitude is everything. I'm Mitch Anthony with today's Daily Dose. Too often, we wish for what we ought to work for. Look at the billions of dollars pumped every year into lotteries. What would $1 billion in wish money do if it were put to work? Many people have realized that in this world, you don't often get what you think you deserve. You get what you go out and get. Wishing for something to happen is no replacement for having the courage to make something happen. The beginning to every success story is a wish, but the rest of the chapters are about toil, commitment, dedication, and perseverance. Clementine Paddleford gave great advice to her daughter when she said, "Never grow a wishbone, daughter, where a backbone ought to be. Simply put, we need both, a wishbone and a backbone. The backbone works to see what the wishbone only hopes to see. No great dreams are ever realized exclusive of some nightmarish incidents. Those who survive are those who, when the wishbone is broken, have the backbone to persevere." Mitch Anthony reminding you once again that life is whatever you make it.
4: Your first alert forecast, we are tracking another hot one for your Thursday. Highs reaching a little mid 90s, heat index close to the triple digits. A stray shower or two possible later in the day, leading to a muggy, mainly dry overnight. Humidity increases on Friday, leading to afternoon and evening thunderstorms. I'm First Alert Meteorologist Dylan Godet.

0: Bananas television program. Here's Taylor Mason.
1: I didn't go through enough pain as an undergrad, so I went to Northwestern University in Chicago. Northwestern University. I got a master's degree. Yes, I did. You gotta have a philosophy. I don't care how old you are. You gotta have a philosophy. One philosophy is you gotta figure out what is real in this world. You have to figure out the difference between what is not real and what is real. Here's an example. I had a philosophy professor for a final exam. The guy brings in a stool. And he goes, based upon what you've learned in philosophy, prove the stool does not exist. I wrote, what stool?
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1: Gianna Gelosi. The United States and Iran escalating their attacks overnight with a war that has now narrowed its focus on the Strait of Hormuz.
2: With the blockade now active, the U.S. has been on the offensive. One ship has been fired on. This is a tanker flagged out of Curacao named the Belma. The U.S. says the big ship was headed toward Iran's primary oil hub, Karg Island. The ship ignored multiple warnings, so U.S. aircraft fired multiple Hellfire missiles into the smokestack. Two tankers were turned around the previous day.
1: Fox's Mike Tobin. Dangerous air quality as smoke from raging Canadian wildfires spreads into the U.S.
3: It's hazy and gray here in Cleveland. The smell of the smoke is very strong. You can't miss it. That's coming from those Canadian wildfires. And the Midwest and the Northeast are expected to see the thickest smoke today.
1: That is Fox Weather's Katie Byrne. 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
4: With the Wall Street Business Report, I'm Rich Thomason. Retail sales rose a modest 0.2% last month, following a 1% rise in May. Online sales rose almost 2%, fueled by spending tied to Amazon's Prime Day event. The tech sector is weighing down Wall Street and markets overseas. Chip and memory companies are getting hit the hardest, with Western Digital and SanDisk leading the way down with losses of more than 7%. Micron fell 4.5%. Despite the heavy investment in artificial intelligence, investors remain concerned that stock prices have shot too high and that the demand may not be sustainable if AI doesn't deliver as much profit and productivity as expected. Oil prices drifting lower. Brent crude dropped 42 cents to $84.53 per barrel. Benchmark U.S. crude slipped 22 cents. For the Wall Street Business Report, I'm Rich Thomason.
5: Your first alert forecast. We are tracking another hot one for your Thursday. Highs reaching the low to mid-90s. Heat index close to the triple digits. A stray shower or two possible later in the day, leading to a muggy, mainly dry overnight. Humidity increases on Friday, leading to afternoon and evening thunderstorms. I'm First Alert Meteorologist Dylan Godet.

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2: Your First Alert forecast. We are tracking another hot one for your Thursday. Highs reaching the low to mid-90s. Heat index close to the triple digits. A stray shower or two possible later in the day, leading to a muggy, mainly dry overnight. Humidity increases on Friday, leading to afternoon and evening thunderstorms. I'm First Alert meteorologist Dylan Godet.

When most of us leave home, we'll usually call or send a letter to those we love the most. I believe if our loved ones who've gone on to be with Jesus could write such a letter today, this is what it might say. I had a safe trip. The angels carried me safely into Father Abraham's bosom. Oh, the thrill I felt when I met the one that died for me. And no matter what you've heard, there's just no words to describe the glory that surrounds him. I'm satisfied here. Every need's been supplied. Just wait till you see my new home. I'm satisfied because there's no sin here. No murders, no divorce, no abortions. No need for even to have locks on the doors. Perfect peace reigns here. I'm satisfied because there's no sickness. Why, I've never felt better in my life. I have a new body just like Jesus. I wish you could hear the singing. David played his harp and a great crowd gathered by the river of life sang a new song. Of course, the angels couldn't sing that song, or they sure were all listening. It's really wonderful here because there's no strangers. Everyone knows me by name. Why, Shadrach, Meshach, and Abednego showed me around. It seems like I've been here forever. The weather's great. There's a cool breeze blowing all the time. And you know, one of the nicest things, night or darkness never come. It's light here all the time for Jesus himself. He's the light of the city. Please remember I'm safe, I'm satisfied, and I'm not sick anymore. There'll be no need for me to ride again because I was told today that nothing here ever changes. In closing, the only thing that will make this wonderful place more complete is for all my family and friends to join me

0: This is Lighten Up, brought to you by Compassion International, releasing children from poverty in Jesus' name. Lighten Up is a moment to brighten your day and encourage your faith in Jesus. Now, here's our friend Ken Davis with a fun story about aging.
1: An elderly lady was just shopping for groceries. When she returned to her car, she found four males in the act of leaving with her vehicle. She dropped her shopping bags and drew a handgun. She screamed at the top of her voice, "I have a gun and I know how to use it. Get out of the car." The four men didn't hesitate. They stumbled out and ran out of sight. She was still shaking and loaded her groceries into the trunk. Then she got into the driver's seat. She was so upset that she couldn't get the key into the ignition. Then she figured out why. A few minutes later, she found her own car parked four or five spaces further down the same row. She loaded her bags into the car and drove to the police station. The sergeant, to whom she told the story, couldn't stop laughing. He pointed to the other end of the counter where four pale men were reporting a carjacking by a deranged elderly woman, described as white, less than 5 feet tall, glasses, curly white hair, and carrying a huge handgun. No charges were filed. Someone said the moral of the story is, if you're going to have a senior moment, make it a good one. I just thought you might enjoy that one. Lighten up and live.
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1: News. I'm Therese Crowley. We're done accepting apologies in place of action. Michigan Congress members protesting to Canada's prime minister over failure to manage their forests with smoke from 900 Canada wildfires, sending a hazardous plume across 17 states for a fourth straight year.
2: Forecasters are saying it could be another 24 to 48 hours of this for parts of the Midwest and the Northeast, which they're really seeing some of the worst air quality they've seen in years today.
1: Fox Weather's Katie Byrne, hazardous air quality index at 500 in Detroit. Secretary of State Rubio raising alarms about groups like Antifa at a World Anti-Terror Conference.
3: Violence was not just excused. It was treated as sacrosanct, a protected class unto itself. That era has to end.
1: CENTCOM airstrikes disable an oil tanker headed for Iran's Karg Island against the blockade. 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
4: First alert forecast. We are tracking another hot one for your Thursday. Highs reaching the low to mid 90s. Heat index close to the triple digits. A stray shower or two possible later in the day, leading to a muggy, mainly dry overnight. Humidity increases on Friday, leading to afternoon and evening thunderstorms. I'm First Alert Meteorologist Dylan Godet.

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1: Here's your On This Date update for July 16th. In Alamogordo, New Mexico today in 1945, the world changed when the first ever atomic explosion was set off. On this date in 1969...
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1: Neil Armstrong, Buzz Aldrin, and Michael Collins took off for man's first ever landing on the moon. And today in 1973, Alexander Butterfield told the Senate Watergate Committee that Richard Nixon's Oval Office phone calls and conversations had been routinely recorded. Born on this date, actors Will Ferrell, Barbara Stanwyck, and Phoebe Cates. Christian Science founder Mary Baker Eddy. And violin virtuoso Pinchas Zukerman. I'm Mitch Davis, and that's your On This Date update.
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4: Bryson DeChambeau finds himself one shot back of the lead in first-round play at the 154th Open Championship at Royal Birkdale. DeChambeau shot 67 on Thursday. He's one shot back of Sung J.M. and Daniel Brown, who are in the clubhouse at 4 under par after rounds of 66. 2018 champion Francesco Molinari also shot 67 and is at 3 under. And two shots back is Scottie Scheffler, the American and world number one, right now at 2 under par after a round of 68 and two shots back of the lead. Tommy Fleetwood and John Rahm are at -1. Justin Rose sits at +5. Rory McIlroy finishes later on today. News from the NBA is there will be no punishments handed down to Bam Adebayo or Tyler Hero after their reported altercation last week. Heat are introducing Giannis Antetokounmpo at a press conference at 3 Eastern.

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1: So I'll never forget, my brother jumped off the bed and he hit the ceiling fan. He let out the scream and my dad burst into the room and he was expecting to see pandemonium, you know, just to see everything crazy. But I'd always gotten in trouble, so I knew how to cover everything. So when he burst into the room, all he saw was me just sitting on the bed reading my Bible. And then my brother would always ruin it by bleeding. And I'd taken my brother and I'd put him along the side of the bed. I'd stuffed him in between the wall and the bed. And I did what every kid does. I just started lying. And I go, we were just standing on the bed. We were lifting our hands to God. We just wanted to thank him for giving us such a wonderful father.
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1: The U.S. Department of Agriculture has rolled out funds to help farmers who were impacted by disasters in 2023 and 2024. Chad Smith has the breakdown.
3: The USDA is opening the sign-up period for the Supplemental Disaster Relief Program for U.S. farmers and ranchers. Danny Munch, an economist for the American Farm Bureau Federation, talks about who is eligible for the assistance.
4: Farmers and ranchers who received a crop insurance or non-insured disaster assistance program payment for 2023 and 2024 for a qualifying disaster, which includes drought, floods, freezes, wildfires, might be eligible for stage one of USDA's new supplemental disaster relief program. They must meet standard USDA income and conservation rules and haven't already received a 2022 ER payment for the same crop year.
3: He said the funding for the assistance comes from a congressional mandate.
4: So the $16 billion in aid for this program comes from the Disaster Relief Supplemental Appropriations Act of 2025, which is passed by Congress at the end of last year. And this announcement is only stage one, and the funding will be used across both stage one and stage two when eventually stage two is announced.
3: USDA's Farm Service Agency will mail pre-filled applications to eligible farmers based on existing crop insurance records.
4: Farmers can also contact their local FSA office to get the form. They must complete and return the sign form and make sure all that paperwork is filled out and on file. They must also commit to keeping crop insurance or NAP coverage for the next 2 years. The payment calculation is just going to be upping in existing insurance coverage levels by a corresponding factor.
3: Learn more on the Market Intel page at fb.org. Chad Smith, Washington.
1: Our pearl of wisdom today reminds us all that having a good reputation is better than being rich. In fact, having a good reputation is not even taxable. That's your pearl of wisdom. You're on the farm, and I'm Ish.
5: Your first alert forecast, we are tracking another hot one for your Thursday. Highs reaching a little bit 90s. Heat index close to the triple digits. A stray shower or two possible later in the day, leading to a muggy, mainly dry overnight. Humidity increases on Friday, leading to afternoon and evening thunderstorms. I'm First Alert Meteorologist Dylan Godet.
6: Hello, I'm Jerry Stewart, and this is One Moment in America. When I was a boy growing up in Texas, one of my dad's favorite questions was, "Son, if you call a dog's tail a leg, how many legs does he have?" The answer? Listen to this story. When I was a young boy and I came to my dad with something someone had told me, often he would ask me the question, "Son, if you call a dog's tail a leg, how many legs would he have?" Five, right? No, calling a tail a leg doesn't make it a leg. My point? 2 points. First, don't be so quick to believe something just because someone says it's so. Check it out for yourself. Second, be sure before you say something as fact that it is fact. There's way too much half-truths and downright lies flying around our country today. Please don't add to that list. Instead, be a truth-teller. I'm Jerry Stewart, and that was One Moment in America.
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0: When it comes to news, we're first in country. Country News Now. Tim McGraw answers the question, who's the worst singer in his family?
1: I'm the worst singer in the family. All of my girls can sing, and sure, Faith is one of the greatest singers in the world. So I'm the low man on the totem pole. So I think they'd rather sing with their mom than they would me.
2: I always say singing with Faith's like a NASCAR trying to keep up with a Formula One race car because she's so damn good.
0: I'm Lisa Manning for Country News Now.

0: Jeff Ryan for American Biker Minute. Rock manager Noel Bunk, running with the devil.
1: My friend at the Warner Brothers said, we want you to take them out and break them. The best first album I had ever heard. It wasn't a bad cut on it. And by the end of 78, I managed until they broke up in 85. I was with them on every date they ever played.
0: First date I met you inside the Palace Theater Green Room in Albany, New York.
1: Well, it's nice meeting you again. Was I nice to you, I hope?
0: Yeah.
1: I never saw them do a bad show, ever. They could be as screwed up and as whacked out of their brain, but they never did a bad show.
0: American Biker Minute, your passport to the open road on two wheels.
2: A one, a two, a one, two.

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1: Today, at a taping of the Mind the Game podcast in front of a live audience, LeBron James was asked by Tyrese Halliburton if he decided yet. James did not answer and replied, "We literally talked about this in the back, Tyrese." Here's the full audio of the exchange.
2: Speaking of still doing this, is there a decision that has to be made? We literally talked about this in the back, Tyrese.
3: My fault.
2: I didn't know if you wanted to. Okay, I'll leave it alone.
1: Golf in round one of the Open Championship. American Jackson Suber has a one-shot lead after a 5-under 65 today. Sungjae Im and Daniel Brown tied for second. Bryson DeChambeau, two back. Scotty Scheffler, three back. Rory McIlroy, two over par through 15 holes. He has seven shots off the lead.
4: Ricky Henderson's 130 stolen bases in the 1982 season has stood as the modern-day Major League record for some 40 years now. But the Marshall softball record for most steals in a season is not nearly that old. Do you know who holds the mark? In the 2017 season, Marshall's Alicia D'Orazio stole 56 bases. That not only set the Marshall record, she led the entire nation in steals that year. With your Marshall Health Marshall Minute, I'm Steve Cotton.
5: Your first alert forecast, we are tracking another hot one for your Thursday. Highs reaching the low to mid-90s, heat index close to the triple digits. A stray shower or two possible later in the day, leading to a muggy, mainly dry overnight. Humidity increases on Friday, leading to afternoon and evening thunderstorms. I'm First Alert Meteorologist Dylan Godet.

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1: And now, a song for the new age. The Lord is my yuppie, I shall not want. 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
1: And this is the Pure American Country Radio Minute. Born August 4th, 1957 in Pikeville, Kentucky, or as the locals say, Pikeville. Today we celebrate the birth of one of country music's most powerful and passionate voices, Patti Loveless. Blending that mountain soul with honky-tonk grit, she broke through in the late 80s with hits like Timber, I'm Fallin' in Love and Chains. But it was the 90s that cemented her legacy. Emotional songs like You Don't Even Know Who I Am and the bluegrass-infused You'll Never Leave Harlan Alive. She's a CMA and ACM award winner, member of the Kentucky Music Hall of Fame, and in 2023, finally inducted into the Country Music Hall of Fame. So today, crank up some Patti and raise a glass to one of the all-time greats. I'm Bill Cody, and that's your Pure American Country Radio Minute.
2: Hey, these clowns, hey,

0: Therese Crowley. Secretary of State Rubio hosting a global anti-terror summit and warning that far-left political violence cannot be ignored. Treasury Secretary Scott Bessent says he's living proof.
1: I'm going to remind everyone in this room and all the media that I was the subject of an assassination attempt.
0: Massachusetts man traveled to the Capitol to kill Bessent to be sentenced next month. Iran waving a banner of President Trump in a casket amid new CENTCOM airstrikes, but the president says they also sent a sign of goodwill, releasing an American woman held hostage since last year. He gives a national address tonight at 9 Eastern. Michigan lawmakers protesting to Canada's prime minister over failure to manage Canada's forests, with smoke from 900 wildfires sending a hazardous plume across 17 U.S. states for a forest straight year. Detroit's air quality index at a dangerous 500. Over 100 is unhealthy. 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
2: Your first alert forecast. We are tracking another hot one for your Thursday. Highs reaching the low to mid 90s. Heat index close to the triple digits. A stray shower or two possible later in the day, leading to a muggy, mainly dry overnight. Humidity increases on Friday, leading to afternoon and evening thunderstorms. I'm First Alert meteorologist Dylan Godet.
3: This is House Call for Health. December is National Impaired Driving Prevention Month. The National Safety Council says impairment begins with the first drink. And you should have a plan before you take that first drink. What kind of plans? Well, a designated driver, a taxi or rideshare, or an overnight stay at a friend's home. Any of those options could save a life. The council says even having just a single drink can cause a decline in visual function, mental judgment, and more skills, which all result in driver impairment. The U.S. saw reductions in alcohol-involved crashes in the 80s because the legal driving limit was lowered to 0.08 blood alcohol concentration. The minimum legal drinking age was also increased to 21, and there were more campaigns about the dangers of drinking and driving. But even today, about a third of all traffic fatalities in the U.S. have alcohol blood levels at or above that number. For more health news, go to foxnewshealth.com. House Call for Health. I'm Lisa Brady, Fox News.
4: This is Larry King dropping in, brought to you by AARP. Every morning, my friend Cal joins us for breakfast, and I just realized he's the only guy I know who wears a hat. I'm not talking about a baseball cap. That's a cap. Cal wears a fedora with a stylishly turned down brim. That is a hat. Got me to thinking. What happened to hats? When I was a kid, every man wore a hat. In fact, my friend Herbie's father, Morris, had a business that made the bindings for hats. Morris would take me for long walks when I was a teenager. I wasn't a very good student in high school. He was concerned because he knew I was announcing Dodger games into a rolled-up program at Ebbets Field, dreaming of a career in broadcasting. Are you crazy, he would say. You going to go to radio? Pipe dreams, pipe dreams. What are you going to be, Arthur Godfrey? Get a job. Come work for me. Someday, someday, you can be a foreman. You can make bindings for hats. You can get 2 weeks vacation. Why didn't I take that job? And now nobody wears hats, and I'd be out of work. Wonder what kind of career I would have had.
5: 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The pontoons right now are probably in shrink wrap, but we can still dream, and here's Little Big Town.

Little Big Town on Trucker Radio and the Pontoon song. We're taking a break from the summer music to play a song by a lady who's doing very well in the USA and in Nashville and on tour. Her name is Lindsay L. Shut Me Up. No, that's the name of the song. I'm going

0: You know, that L is not just, you know, the letter L. It's E-L-L, which is, I guess, if you wanted to spell L, that's how you would spell
1: L. So it's not like the magazine, which is E-L-L-E.
0: No, that's true. No. I just want to mention, Lindsay L is from Calgary. And, you know, there's not a whole lot happening with her in Canada. But in the U.S., she's going gangbusters. She just got interviewed on, I guess, Fox TV has a country segment. Oh, it's like 30 seconds or something. Yeah, they really devote a lot of time to country.
1: Yeah.
0: But it's something. Anyway, they interviewed her, and she's on tour with Keith Urban.
2: The fact that I get to go out on the road with Jennifer Nettles and Brandi Clark, I mean, two veterans, songwriters and performers in our genre, is just incredible. You know, I love being able to play every night, let alone watch them play and do their thing every night.
0: That's pretty cool. And by the way, the name of the song we just played was, in case you missed it, was Shut Me Up.
1: Okay. You do that for a reason, because I had the next segment?
0: Well, I didn't want to say anything.
1: Okay, just checking.
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4: We're loaded down, but other than that, they did really good. And this is my second KLR. And I had a 2007 that I really liked. Oh, I'll go buy a new one because I got a BMW. But no, the KLR did great. Well, we changed the seat, changed the windshield. Doing that, you sit in the saddle for over 100 miles, still do well. Yeah, and highway pegs. Now, the stock seat's still a little too much for the off-road stuff. It's pretty stiff. About 30 miles, and you start to get a little numb.
3: American Biker Minute, your passport to the open road on two wheels.
5: No, Netflix is not adding an After Dark category, but so many people have been duped by the viral hoax that Netflix had to republish its policies about streaming adult content. It's just more proof that some folks will believe anything, like the rumor this week that Spotify is introducing a new feature that'll play music based on your financial situation. Would you let AI pick your baby's name? A lot of parents have been asking chatbots for help with one name that keeps popping up, and now Alara has suddenly become the baby name of the year, except AI didn't invent it. It found it on Reddit, where it's been talked about for years. Okay, so what were some of the worst new gadgets at this week's Consumer Electronics Show? There was a lollipop that plays music through your teeth when you bite down on it, or the internet-connected treadmill with a built-in AI coach that could yell at you to go faster, but also collects all your biometric data. But it was Samsung's new talking AI fridge that had most people scratching their heads. That's what's trending. I'm Christian Chase.

0: Oh, man, that would be for me. Forever summer. It's one of the things I like about, you know, I've been to Colombia a few times, and it's summertime all the time. There are no seasons. It's the same every day.
1: Yep.
0: Here's a sexy song now from Gene Watson. Love in the Hot Afternoon. Oh, yeah.

0: Gene Watson on Trucker Radio and Love in the Hot Afternoon. There's a line in there. You know, this song goes back to, in the 70s sometime.
1: Yeah.
0: Right?
1: Yep.
0: But I'm surprised it got played on radio stations because it's pretty kind of suggestive. Listen to this line. At least you probably never heard this before. Listen.
2: That she fell right to sleep in the damp, tangled sheets.
0: She fell right asleep in the damp, tangled sheets.
1: Yeah, that was the 70s, but...
0: That was in New Orleans.
1: But then again, Afternoon Delight came out in the 70s, too. I mean, that was pretty straightforward.
0: Yeah, that's true. Then there was Merle Haggard with The Bull and the Beaver.
1: Yeah. All right.
3: What? No comment.
1: No.
0: I was waiting, but the damp, tangled sheet...
3: I think we can all know what that means.
0: It does paint quite a picture.
3: Yeah.
0: And
3: let your mind do its own thing.
0: Remembering. Never mind. Coming up, we have another summer song from Alan Jackson. It's kind of an anti-summer song, actually, but at least the word summer is in it. We have James Otto, and we have the Doofus Driver segment of the show, don't we, Tim?
1: We does.
4: When it comes to news, we're first in country. Country News Now. Dylan Scott's new album is out now, and he says his kiddos influence how he writes these days.
5: They're going around the house going, raise hell on the weekends. And I'm just like, golly, am I bad dad, you know? Because we just don't use that language in the house. And so we can't sit here and sing The Wheels on the Bus Go Round and Round. You know, we still have to put out what we got to put out. But I am careful about it to an extent.
4: I'm Lisa Manning for Country News Now.

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1: We need to capitalize on Michael's success. 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
2: In the movie Michael, now on video, we get the origin story of the King of Pop. That story begins in Gary, Indiana in 1966. Little Michael Jackson is the son of a domineering father and a soft-spoken mother. He can sing, dance, and entertain. And as his story unfolds, Michael Jackson fulfills his childhood dream of becoming the biggest star in the world, concluding his narrative in 1988. Michael is a stylish story, but it doesn't dig deep. 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I'm Adam Holtz for Plugged In by Focus on the Family.
3: I'm Ashley Dvorkin with a Fox Celebrity Profile with Dave Franco, Ariana Greenblatt, and Justice Smith of the magic-filled franchise continuation, Now You See Me, Now You Don't.
4: Dave, I want to start with you because I know you've been practicing the card-throwing skills.
5: Oh, yeah.
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5: Isla and I were walking through this park in Budapest where we shot the newest movie, and from a distance, we see this kid trying to throw cards, but he was very bad at it. And so I went up to him and he had no idea who I was, and I taught him how to throw cards, and by the time I walked away, he was whipping those across the park.
4: Ariana and Justice, you got to work with the team at the Magic Castle.
6: Learning basic magic, you kind of learn how most magic tricks are done, and it does kind of take the magic out of it, but you find a new appreciation for magic.
7: One of our amazing teachers, Handsome Jack, he would show me card tricks, and if I liked them enough, I would be like, please tell me how you did that.
3: Ashley Dvorkin, Fox News.
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8: 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Now the Batman director Matt Reeves coming to bat for Paul on X, calling him an incredible actor and an incredible person.
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8: And if you've got $100,000 lying around, well, we've got a story for you. That's the expected cost at a British auction for the writing desk of J.R.R. Tolkien, the legendary author of the Lord of the Rings books, the very desk where much of those works were conceived. For CBS Entertainment, I'm Matt Wolf.
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12: Marshall golfers have long dominated the West Virginia amateur scene. It's been that way for decades. But among all those Marshall players, do you know who won the most individual championships while playing at Marshall? Among all the great Marshall golfers all time, Harold Payne set a record when he won 4 individual titles between 1975 and 77, and then Jonathan Clark matched that with 2 wins in 95 and 2 more in 96. With your Marshall Health Marshall Minute, I'm Steve Cotton.
13: Your first alert forecast. We are tracking another hot one for your Thursday. Highs reaching the low to mid 90s. Heat index close to the triple digits. A stray shower or two possible later in the day, leading to a muggy, mainly dry overnight. Humidity increases on Friday, leading to afternoon and evening thunderstorms. I'm First Alert Meteorologist Dylan Godet.
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15: 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And I don't know why anybody would have the summertime blues, but Alan Jackson seems to have them. Anybody ready?

0: Bobby Johnson and South of Me, a guy who had a gazillion hits on YouTube, but unfortunately didn't get a gazillion hits on the radio. Still, good song, South of Me. Well, right now, I want to introduce a lady who impresses me very much. She served 9 years as a logistics officer, including military operations in former Yugoslavia and Ops Desert Storm. She is also the newly invested honorary colonel for the Canadian Forces School of Aerospace, Technology, and Engineering at CFB Borden. She's the best-selling author of Hit the Ground Leading. She is also the president of the Canada Company. Ladies and gentlemen, it's Angela Mondeau. Hello, Angela.
1: Hello, Stan. How are you?
0: Very good. You are a busy, busy lady. I'm kind of following everything you're doing.
1: I am, but I feel like the whole planet's busy these days.
0: Yeah, that's true. First of all, I'm impressed by your amazing resume.
1: Nine years as
0: a logistics officer in the military, in the Air Force, and then leading these companies.
1: I used to be what's called in the military a mother trucker. So I do actually come with some pretty deep experience as a transportation officer that got into mobile air movements and led heavy equipment operators and teams. And then I got out of the military and actually had a team, a couple of dispatchers and 70 drivers that drove long-haul tractor trailers around North America to deliver Nortel equipment.
0: I think you are an incredible asset to the entire industry, and I applaud what
1: Thank
0: you do.
1: Thank you, Stan.
0: I am so impressed by what you do, Angela. Thank you so much for joining us.
1: Well, it's been a great pleasure.
0: And let's do this again in the future.
1: Keep us
0: up to date.
1: Thanks, Stan.
0: All right, take care, Angela.
1: Bye-bye.
0: Bye-bye. You can hear the entire conversation online.

0: It's a groovy little summer song. James Otto on Trucker Radio. Hey, speaking of truckers and Trucker Radio and things about trucking, you probably heard Angela Mondew a little while ago talking about women in trucking. If you're looking for a career that pays pretty good money and there are plenty of jobs available, consider the trucking industry. Because you don't have to be a driver. You don't have to be a trucker. There are all kinds of other jobs available in the trucking industry, and people tend to ignore it. If you don't have a degree, or if you're not planning to get a degree and you just don't know what you want to do with your life, think about it. And there are some really great companies where you get treated very well. In a few minutes, Joe Nichols and a summer song, and we have a brand new doofus driver story. Yes, they're out there. And then my left field song from the week. This week, we're going way back for a goofy summer song.
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3: I'm Michelle Polino. Cody Johnson says his next project is pretty much done, and he's lining up some heavy hitters while co-hosting Country Countdown USA with Lon Helton. Johnson confirmed he's headed into the studio in January to finish vocals, and he dropped a tease saying, just need some guest performances by Luke Combs and Brothers Osborne. Then we're done. The album is expected sometime in 2026.
4: Christmas time is here.
3: Christmas in Nashville is airing on NBC and streaming on Peacock. The special, hosted by Trisha Yearwood, will celebrate the holidays country style with performances from Yearwood, Lauren Alanna, The Warren Treaty, and more. And Ray Stevens is sharing a health update. The Country Music Hall of Famer suffered a heart attack over the summer and underwent two surgeries, but he's recovering at home. In a press release, Stevens said he's focused on his health, adding, I'm trying to get strong enough to continue performing. That's Fox Country on Fox News.
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0: It's Joe Nichols. Sounds like a weather forecast. I love it. What's not to love? Sunny and 75. Joe Nichols on Trucker Radio. Warning, our doofus driver story is coming up next.

0: Nothing But Summer on Trucker Radio. We're playing summer songs or songs that remind you of summer. Anything to let us forget about winter or make us forget about winter.
1: Yeah.
0: It's time now for the Doofus Driver segment of our show. What do we have, Tim?
2: Story of a driver named Reliford Cooper. First name, Reliford.
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2: Reliford Cooper.
1: Oh, his mom did not like him.
2: No, was driving erratically and speeding through Florida last Wednesday when sheriff deputies tried to stop him.
0: He wasn't driving erratically, just erratically.
2: No, just erratically.
0: Okay.
2: Reliford did not stop. The sheriff's office said the vehicle sped up while attempting a turn and ended up traveling through a ditch on one side of the road. The driver then overcorrected, as so often happens, swerved and ended up going through another ditch on the other side of the road before crashing into a house.
3: Yes.
2: Oh, if I had a dime for... Anyway. Reliford still did not stop. Well, his car did, but Reliford fled on foot and into a church.
0: Oh, there's a good place to go.
2: The pastor from the church told the deputies that someone was hiding in their bathroom. Churchgoers forced Cooper out.
0: There were people in...
2: Anyway, they went into the bathroom to get him out. You see that a lot in church.
0: Praise the Lord.
2: He was placed under arrest, trying to alter his personality. You see what I did there? Anyway, a deputy said that Reliford smelled of alcohol and marijuana. Mm-hmm. Reliford was not happy about the arrest because he said it wasn't his fault.
0: Oh.
2: So he yelled at the police, "I wasn't driving the car. My dog was driving the car. I ran because I wanted to. You ain't going to find no drugs or guns on me."
0: Oh, man.
2: And then he upchucked all over the cop's shoes.
4: You have got to be kidding me.
2: Cooper was arrested and charged with DUI, with property damage, aggravated fleeing. What the hell is aggravated fleeing?
0: How could you aggravate?
2: Anyway.
0: But it's just aggravating when they run away.
2: Yeah, I suppose.
0: Yeah.
2: Leaving the scene of a crash with property damage and resisting obstructing an officer with violence. I don't know whether that means if you puke on his shoes, you're obstructing an officer. Anyway, he was taken to the hospital and examined and later transported to jail.
0: Wow.
2: Now, that's our doofus driver, but
0: yes,
2: I have a bonus.
0: Oh, really?
2: I have a bonus.
0: A bonus doofus.
2: If you act now, I have one more bonus to add to your list. This happened in Australia. We throw in more doofi than we promised.
0: Okay.
2: Some thieves need a little fuel in their lives, so they decide to attempt to siphon it from a tour bus, right? So they decide they snuck up on the bus in the middle of the night and decided, hey, we're going to get all of the gas out of here. And
0: it's probably diesel fuel.
2: I would think. Stuck a hose in the tank, and as they say in some quarters, they got to sucking. And there was one problem.
1: That's wrong.
2: They put... As they say in other places, they put the hose in the wrong place.
1: That's what she said.
2: Unfortunately, this was a very large bus, and they, instead of putting it in the fuel pipe, stuck it in the sewage tank. Cops are still looking for these two, but somehow I get the feeling they've suffered probably enough.
1: Yeah.
0: And they are probably puking on somebody's shoes.
2: Absolutely. Yep.
1: Imagine the breath on that man.
2: Oh, dear. You could spot them a mile away.
1: Oh, my God. Stan. Just move on.
0: Okay. How about something really goofy now? Going from doofus to goofy. This is the left field song.
2: Oh, okay.
0: I'm reaching way back for this one.
2: Let's do that one.
0: Okay.
2: Okay.
0: Here it is. This goes, I don't even know how far back this goes, but it's a summer song. You got to love it, and it's short.
5: What?
0: Roger Miller.
5: And yeah.

0: Oh, yeah, I like that song. That's Roger Miller on Trucker Radio. And
1: one more time.
0: I like that, don't you?
1: One more time.
0: All right, okay. I got a little story to tell you about Roger Miller. Maybe I told this before. I don't know. When I get to be my age, I tell the stories a lot, over and over.
2: Oh.
0: excuse me? I was doing a little feature about Roger Miller, and I, you know, looked on the website. Roger's been gone for a while, but there was a website for him still. So I sent a note to, I figured, whoever was looking after the website. Within 10 minutes, I get an answer back, which is unusual these days. It was from his wife.
3: Ah.
0: From his widow.
3: Yeah.
0: Nice lady. And I, you know, had this conversation and everything. It was really great. So I thought that was really interesting and that's nice awesome. For her to respond.
3: Very nice.
0: Yeah. Hey, coming up, the last segment of the show.
2: Yay.
0: And then some more summer songs. And one that's a classic. And you may say, oh, that's not country. Well, I don't know. Maybe it is.
2: You can bite me.
4: I'm Ashley Dvorkin with the Fox Celebrity Profile with judges and mentors of Fox's brand new series, Next Level Baker, Carla Hall and Candace Nelson.
5: We've got everything from what you would expect, the nostalgic holiday bakes and chocolate, to what you wouldn't expect, like tropical fruit flavors and savory bakes.
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5: And he has a high expectation. 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I think for me, WFGH, my role was more of like a cheerleader.
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9: 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As the Riddler and the Batman, this week Quentin called Paul weak sauce on a podcast. Now the Batman director Matt Reeves.

0: Rapper Paul on X, calling him an incredible actor and an incredible person.
1: It's like in the great stories, Mr. Frugal.
0: And if you've got $100,000 lying around, well, we've got a story for you. That's the expected cost at a British auction for the writing desk of J.R.R. Tolkien, the legendary author of the Lord of the Rings books, the very desk where much of those works were conceived. For CBS Entertainment, I'm Matt Wolf.
2: I'm Carmen Roberts. The U.S. expands attacks on Iran, which calls Strait of Hormuz a red line as it retaliates. But White House Press Secretary Caroline Levitt says
3: Iran very much continues to talk to the United States of America and express that they want to make a deal with us because they are suffering devastating blows on behalf of our United States military.
2: And Iran has launched attacks on Iraq, Bahrain, Jordan, and Kuwait as it tries to target U.S. forces. Parts of Texas are still facing a risk of flooding following extreme rainfall. Kendall County Judge Jane Stolarskik tells reporters officials got advance notice of this flooding.
4: Although we had a great response to the last flood, we are even better positioned this time to pre-position assets because we had some notice.
2: America's listening to Fox News.
5: The Federal Reserve's preferred inflation gauge accelerated in April, focusing attention on the central bank's ongoing struggle to bring price increases back to its 2% target, dimming hopes for a near-term interest rate cut. The Personal Consumption Expenditures Price Index rose 0.4% in April. The average rate on the 30-year fixed-rate mortgage climbed to 6.53% last week. That's the highest level in 9 months. Rising inflation concerns and elevated Treasury yields continued to pressure borrowing costs. Joy Furniture is recalling about 10,400 Talon and Royce sofas, love seats, and recliners after dozens of overheating incidents involving the power recliner switch. The power switch can malfunction and overheat, creating a fire hazard. The furniture was mostly sold in the Northeast. I'm Mark Huffman. 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
6: Your first alert forecast. We are tracking another hot one for your Thursday. Highs reaching the low to mid 90s. Heat index close to the triple digits. A stray shower or two possible later in the day, leading to a muggy, mainly dry overnight. Humidity increases on Friday, leading to afternoon and evening thunderstorms. I'm First Alert Meteorologist Dylan Godet.
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8: 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We thought this one was perfect. It's the Zac Brown Band, Knee Deep on Trucker Radio.

0: Zac Brown Band on Trucker Radio. I know. That's the second Zac Brown song we played because he's got lots of summer songs or beach songs, you know?
1: Yep.
0: Because he's in that mode. So is Kenny Chesney. He's got a bunch of them, too. Kenny lives in the U.S. Virgin Islands.
1: Yeah.
0: I don't know if he lives there full time.
1: And of course, Zac is, you know, good buddies with Jimmy Buffett.
0: Yes, he is. And speaking of Jimmy Buffett, how could you talk about summer and not play this absolute classic?
1: You know what the funny part about this song is? Jimmy Buffett admits he wrote this song while he was very well inebriated and wrote it in like 20 minutes. It was like, we need an extra song for the album.
0: Yeah.
1: You know, we've already done most of the album. Let's just throw something together.
2: I'll start writing it right now.
1: Yeah, you know, I'm already drinking margaritas. Or,
2: this is and such a great margarita.
1: It defines his career.
0: It is.
1: Buys him an empire.
0: Yeah. He's got restaurants. Yeah, well, Margaritaville.
1: Yep.
2: Oh, obviously he did really well. So good for him. That's awesome.
1: Yep.
0: There is no song, I don't think, that talks about the beach in summer that makes you dream more about doing exactly what he's talking about.
1: Yep.
0: It's a classic. And I know some people say, well, it's not country. Well, it's probably more country than a lot of stuff we're playing.
1: Yeah.
0: Jimmy Buffett.

0: that's a song that makes you want to run out and buy a bottle of tequila. Margaritaville.
1: I like my margaritas with rum in them instead.
0: Really?
1: Yeah. It makes them daiquiris, I suppose. But
2: You don't like the tequila?
1: I'm not a huge, guy.
2: Has it done you wrong, Tim?
1: No, it's just one of those things. A lot of people, you know, red wine's done me wrong.
2: Yeah.
1: Scotch has done me big time wrong. But tequila, I'm not a big fan of the taste.
0: Oh man, tequila had done me wrong so many times in my life.
2: I have a friend, it won't even go down her throat. It will just come right back up.
1: Yep.
2: She can't even have it anymore.
0: I absolutely love tequila. Loved it. I don't do it anymore because it did bad things for me.
1: I don't drink it no more.
0: Yeah. No. Hey, we got to get out of here. Enough rumors. We are done, and it's time to say bye.
2: Can we do that?
1: What did you say?
0: Guy. I don't know.
1: Guy?
0: Okay. And let's do that again in 3, 2, 1.
2: Bye.
1: Guy.
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4: A volatile year for car sales is slowly coming to a close. This is Jeff Gilbert with the Car Chronicles. It's been a year when some people made quick purchase decisions to beat tariffs or get an EV tax break, but it's also a year of some growth, says J.D. Power analyst Tyson Jomini.
5: You know, the sales pace is higher than we were seeing recently, but there's a lot of changes under the surface that are making it a much different market than we've seen in years past.
4: That includes more subprime borrowers and fewer people leasing.
5: We're still leasing very few vehicles. Outside of EVs, which were leased between 70 and 80% of all EVs, your regular internal combustion engine vehicle is only leasing about 20% of the time. Historically, that's more like 33%.
4: Jomini expects total sales this year of just over 16 million. That would be a post-COVID high. With the Car Chronicles, I'm Jeff Gilbert, CBS News.
6: No, Netflix is not adding an After Dark category, but so many people have been duped by the viral hoax that Netflix had to republish its policies about streaming adult content. It's just more proof that some folks will believe anything, like the rumor this week that Spotify is introducing a new feature that'll play music based on your financial situation. Would you let AI pick your baby's name? A lot of parents have been asking chatbots for help with one name that keeps popping up, and now Alara has suddenly become the baby name of the year, except AI didn't invent it. It found it on Reddit, where it's been talked about for years. Okay, so what were some of the worst new gadgets at this week's Consumer Electronics Show? There was a lollipop that plays music through your teeth when you bite down on it, or the internet-connected treadmill with a built-in AI coach that could yell at you to go faster, but also collects all your biometric data. But it was Samsung's new talking AI fridge that had most people scratching their heads. That's what's trending. I'm Christian Chase.

0: Brody and Great Big C. How can you hear that song enough? Think about drinking. I'm Stan Campbell.
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0: We have an ulterior motive for playing drinking songs.
2: Don't you always?
0: Well, it's not pretty.
3: Man, I thought you people were supposed to be jolly.
0: Okay, let's play another drinking song. Chris Jansen. It's the power of positive drinking. Whatever that is.
2: There's such thing.

0: Jansen on Trucker Radio and the power of positive drinking. I have to warn you, this week, if you're going to AA and struggling with a drinking problem, I would not suggest listening to our show this week. Drinking songs and the idea of drinking and getting drunk is pretty popular in country music, and I'm sure the people at MAD are not too happy about that. So, all this week, the entire show is devoted to playing songs about drinking, and there are tons of them, far more than we could ever squeeze in this show. It seems like every other song is about drinking or getting drunk, and we're doing this kind of to point out how ridiculous it's become. So, we have more coming up. Drinking songs from Billy Currington, Eli Young Band, Miranda Lambert, Luke Bryan, Eric Church, Blake Shelton, and a couple of classics, because, you know, drinking is not new to country music. It's been around since Hank Williams.
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2: I do pastor a church. I've been a senior pastor 10 years. In fact, I'm not a church growth expert. My church has grown from 60 to 40 since I've been there. It's kind of a true story. When I got there, we had 60 people. 30 were in their 70s, 10 in their 80s, and 4 in their 90s. First thing I did was cancel Wednesday night prayer meeting. I started CPR lessons. This is an old church. They remember when the Dead Sea was still sick. I mean, I'm talking... The head of my deacon board, his social security number is 6. I visited him the other day. He said, Gordon, I don't buy green bananas anymore. I said, why not? He said, I'm not sure I'll be here when they're ripe.
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1: I'm giving you a chance.
0: Creepy stuff there as the Riddler and the Batman. This week, Quentin called Paul weak sauce on a podcast. Now the Batman director Matt Reeves coming to bat for Paul on X, calling him an incredible actor and an incredible person.
2: It's like in the great stories, Mr. Frugal.
0: And if you've got $100,000 lying around, well, we've got a story for you. That's the expected cost at a British auction for the writing desk of J.R.R. Tolkien, the legendary author of the Lord of the Rings books, the very desk where much of those works were conceived. For CBS Entertainment, I'm Matt Wolf.
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5: Today, at a taping of the Mind the Game podcast in front of a live audience, LeBron James was asked by Tyrese Haliburton if he decided about his free agency yet. James declined to answer. Here is the full audio of their exchange.
6: Speaking of still doing this, is there a decision that has to be made? We literally talked about this in the back. I didn't know if you wanted to. Okay, I'll leave it alone.
5: And so, Indecision 2026 continues. Anyway, golf in round one of the Open Championship, American Jackson Subra has a one-shot lead after a 5-under par 65 today. Sung J.M. and Daniel Brown tied for second. Bryson DeChambeau 2 back. Scottie Scheffler 3 back. Rory McIlroy 7 shots off the lead already after a 2-over 72.
7: The Major League Baseball record for most doubles in a season is 67 by Earl Webb for the 1931 Boston Red Sox. But what's the Marshall baseball record for the most doubles in a single season? The Marshall record for most doubles in a single season is a new one, set just last season when the Herd's Owen Ayers knocked 23 two-baggers, breaking the record of 22 held by Eric Pinkerton for more than 20 years. With your Marshall Health Marshall Minute, I'm Steve Cotton.
8: Your first alert forecast, we are tracking another hot one for your Thursday. Highs reaching the low to mid-90s, heat index close to the triple digits. A stray shower or two possible later in the day, leading to a muggy, mainly dry overnight. Humidity increases on Friday, leading to afternoon and evening thunderstorms. I'm First Alert Meteorologist Dylan Godet.
9: 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Billy Currington, pretty good at drinking beer. You may have heard Billy mention that his dad had a drinking problem.

0: 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Sounds like a weather report.
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0: And yes, it's another drinking song here on Trucker Radio as we feature all drinking songs for the entire show. 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
2: You.
0: Yeah. In Australia.
3: In Australia.
0: Yes. Australia, yes.
2: Australia.
0: Australia.
3: I can't do it very well.
0: And by the way,
3: I do like it.
0: There really are Tasmanian devils.
2: They're nasty little creatures.
0: Yeah, they are.
2: Or not so little creatures.
0: Yeah, they're not that pretty either.
2: No.
0: They have fangs.
2: Yep, they're real.
3: But the one on the cartoon.
0: Oh, yeah. Well, I like the one.
2: He just spins a lot.
0: Yeah. I don't think the real ones spin.
2: Not like that, no.
0: We'll have to ask Josh at the radio station in Tasmania if he can give us some information about Tasmanian devils.
2: Okay.
0: So, we are proud to be on the JNet Network out of Hobart, Tasmania. Trucker Radio in Australia. I'm sorry, Australia. We're back to drinking songs again, and it feels like we have been. This is Drunk Last Night. We know about

Eli Young Band and Drunk Last Night. Sounds proud of it. Been there. I was never proud of it. Hey, coming up, Miranda Lambert. Yes, even Miranda Lambert. Smoking and drinking. Hey, coming up later in the show, speaking of drinking, we have a doofus driver story. Oh, yes, they're back.

0: I'm Bill Cody.
1: And this is the Pure American Country Radio Minute. Thanks for joining me. Born August 5th, 1934 in Woodland, Alabama, today we remember the voice, Vern Gosden. That baritone as smooth as it was sorrowful. He delivered some of country's most soul-stirring ballads, from Set 'Em Up Joe to Chiseled in Stone. His songs carried weight because you believed every word he sang. He was a master of heartache, a friend to the traditional sound, and a storyteller with steel in his delivery. He charted over 40 singles, left behind a legacy of real-deal country music that still stands up today. Even George Jones once said Vern was one of the few singers who could really, and I quote, bring the pain in a song. Happy heavenly birthday as we remember Vern Gosden, the legend. On the Pure American Country Radio Minute, I'm Bill Cody.
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3: We're back on Trucker Radio, and the theme this week is drinking songs, which includes probably 30% of country music, at least. This is Miranda Lambert, along with Little Big Town, smoking and drinking. James Menzies is next. He's not drinking.

0: Jake Matthews on Trucker Radio. And every time we play that song, I mean, it's called Beer Necessities. And every time we play it, Tim has to launch into...
1: Look for the beer necessities.
0: Okay.
1: Simple beer necessities.
0: Okay.
1: Forget about your worries and your strife. Look for the beer necessities.
0: All right, let's move on. This week we're playing drinking songs. Oh, please.
1: Oh, sorry.
0: Anyway, we start going through these drinking songs and realized that the drinking songs in country music from today are different than the ones from the old ones from George Jones and Merle Haggard and stuff, because these are really glamorizing drinking.
2: Yeah. It was sad. Everybody was getting drunk because they were down and they were despondent.
0: So maybe people think this is positive, but it's not so positive when it's promoting drinking and driving.
2: And driving, exactly. Yeah.
0: Here's one. Obviously drinking and driving. Luke Bryan, That's My Kind of Night. I got the

0: coming up in a moment. Another drinking song from Eric Church. We also have one from the Small Town Pistols and a classic drinking song.
1: Jeff Ryan for American Biker Minute. Last summer, from our little campground, we could see Canada, Lubeck, Maine. 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Shown at AmericanBikerMinute.com. A few restaurants, some lodging, widespread disrepair, including the 100-year-old McCurdy Smokehouse on our National Register of Historic Places. McCurdy's was subject to wind high tides, floated the old building across the sound over to the other side. Give us back our boards. Canada has every right to the sunken building. Under Maritime Salvage Law, prime board lumber scavengers are ripping McCurdy's to shreds. Citizens of Maine are highly upset. Seething border war.
2: American Biker Minute, your passport to the open road on two wheels.

0: level at Webville, Westmoreland, Crum, Chapman, Cerrito, Canova, Lomansville, Blaine, Wayne. The station that covers Wayne and Lawrence counties. We're WFGH Fort Gay and a whole lot more.
1: Fox News, I'm Tom Graham. President Trump planning to reveal new details about America's election security in a speech to the nation tonight. Fox's Jared Halpern.
2: The president plans to reveal newly declassified intelligence assessments about vulnerabilities to election systems during 2020.
3: It will shock you if you have an honest eye listening to the president tonight.
2: White House Press Secretary Caroline Levitt says President Trump will also remark on intensifying attacks on Iran and the economy.
1: Democrats are warning the president is attempting to delegitimize the upcoming midterm elections. Catastrophic flooding continues in parts of Texas today. Emergency crews conducting water rescues. Fox Weather's Robert Ray is in Uvalde, 80 miles west of San Antonio.
4: Over 25 people were rescued yesterday. More rescues happening here today. Unfortunately, what we're dealing with right now is more rain on the way.
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5: With a Wall Street Business Report, I'm Bob Agnew. Taiwan chipmaker TSMC says it will spend another $100 billion to expand manufacturing in the U.S.
6: The AI boom has seen TSMC, or Taiwan Semiconductor Manufacturing Company, forecast record high profits, as the company is also a key supplier to NVIDIA and Apple. I'm Karen Shamas.
5: The White House is highlighting new economic data.
7: Press Secretary Caroline Levitt says the latest inflation report is another sign the administration's economic policies are delivering results for American consumers.
8: Inflation dropped 0.4% last month. Prices fell, including for gasoline, electricity, non-prescription drugs, car insurance, medical care services, and hotels, delivering relief for American working families.
7: The White House says bringing down costs for working families remains a top priority. Willie Nelson, The White House.
5: On Wall Street at the close, the Dow was up by 105 points, and NASDAQ down 387. For the Wall Street Business Report, I'm Bob Agnew.
9: Your first alert forecast, we are tracking another hot one for your Thursday. Highs reaching the low to mid-90s. Heat index close to the triple digits. A stray shower or two possible later in the day, leading to a muggy, mainly dry overnight. Humidity increases on Friday, leading to afternoon and evening thunderstorms. I'm First Alert Meteorologist Dylan Godet.

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1: This is Jam and James Riley on your favorite hour for great music and interviews. It's the Rockabilly and Blues Radio Hour. Lots of tunes hitting the show again this week from Elvis Cantu, Marcel Riesco, Tiger Army, The High Jivers, Cherry Divine, The Rhythm Shakers, The Crank Tones, The Tommy Guns as part of our instrumental breakdown. We also board our Rockabilly and Blues time machine for the week ending November 16th, 1958. We pay tribute to the late, great Rayburn Anthony, who passed away April 21st. And still there's more. Let's kick things off with another new track from Webb Wilder, The Last of the Full-Grown Men. It's the title cut and cover of the Fabulous Thunderbirds' Powerful Stuff.
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Elvis Cantu, Blood Red Moon from his Here I Come project. Now, as I mentioned earlier, we wanted to remember Rayburn Anthony, who passed away April 21st at 80 years old. Anthony recorded for several labels, including Sun Records out of Memphis. And as a songwriter, his songs have been covered by the likes of Conway Twitty and Loretta Lynn, Jerry Lee Lewis, Charlie Pride, and so many others. Let's go back to a track that he recorded at Sun, but was unreleased for several years. This is Hambone by Rayburn Anthony.

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0: Today on American Biker Minute, Jeff Ryan for American Biker Minute. Buy two KLR 650s for what you'd blow on one German-made dual sport motorcycle.
1: We're loaded down, but other than that, they did really good. And this is my second KLR. And I had a 2007 that I really liked. Oh, I'll go buy a new one because I got a BMW. But no, the KLR did great. Well, we changed the seat, changed the windshield. Doing that, you can sit in the saddle for over 100 miles, still do well. Yeah, and highway pegs. No, the stock seat's still a little too much for the off-road stuff. It's pretty stiff. About 30 miles and you start to get a little numb.
0: American Biker Minute, your passport to the open road on two wheels.
2: No, Netflix is not adding an After Dark category, but so many people have been duped by the viral hoax that Netflix had to republish its policies about streaming adult content. It's just more proof that some folks will believe anything, like the rumor this week that Spotify is introducing a new feature that'll play music based on your financial situation. Would you let AI pick your baby's name? A lot of parents have been asking chatbots for help with one name that keeps popping up, and now Alara has suddenly become the baby name of the year. Except AI didn't invent it. It found it on Reddit, where it's been talked about for years. Okay, so what were some of the worst new gadgets at this week's Consumer Electronics Show? There was a lollipop that plays music through your teeth when you bite down on it, or the internet-connected treadmill with a built-in AI coach that could yell at you to go faster, but also collects all your biometric data. But it was Samsung's new talking AI fridge that had most people scratching their heads. That's what's trending. I'm Christian Chase.

0: back on the Rockabilly and Blues Radio Hour. We just heard Cherry Divine from her EP, One Hell of a Ride. That's the tune, Shakin' in My Boots. J.D. McPherson before that, and by request from his second album, Let the Good Times Roll. That's Everybody's Talking About the All-American. Hey, the High Jivers out of Nashville have a full-length album on Wild Records. Contains some new versions of some tunes you've heard them do for a couple of years, and it's all fantastic. Here's the title cut, Something's Gotta Shake.
1: 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Keep it right here for more of Rockabilly and Blues Radio Hour with Jammin' James Riley.

0: Bloodshot Bill and Rattle My Brain. The Kokomo Kings before then, Pillow of Gold. It's time now for our instrumental breakdown. Pat Capocci from a few years back in the tune The Pickle, but first from Tommy Guns. This is Swoony.
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1: Today at a taping of the Mind the Game podcast in front of a live audience, LeBron James was asked by Tyrese Haliburton if he'd decided about his free agency yet. James declined to answer. Here is the full audio of their exchange.
2: Speaking of still doing this, is there a decision that has to be made? I'll leave it alone.
1: And so, indecision 2026 trundles on. Anyway, golf after the first round of the Open Championship, American Jackson Suber has a one-shot lead after a 5-under 65 today. Sungjae Im and Daniel Brown tied for second. Bryson DeChambeau 2-back, Scottie Scheffler 3-back, Rory McIlroy 7 shots off the lead after a 2-over par 72.
3: Hank Aaron might not still be baseball's all-time home run king, but he still does hold the all-time RBI record, 2,297 in his career. Do you know who's Marshall's all-time RBI leader? There's nobody close to him. Victor Gomez rewrote the Marshall record book in his career between 2008 and 2011, and maybe the most impressive record is 211 career runs batted in, 72 more than anybody else in Thundering Herd history. With your Marshall Health Marshall Minute, I'm Steve Cotton.
4: Your first alert forecast, we are tracking another hot one for your Thursday. Highs reaching the low to mid-90s, heat index close to the triple digits. A stray shower or two possible later in the day, leading to a muggy, mainly dry overnight. Humidity increases on Friday, leading to afternoon and evening thunderstorms. I'm First Alert Meteorologist Dylan Godet.
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6: 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Coming up, the female Elvis, Janis Martin. But first, a song about Janis Martin. The Rocketeens of Woohoo fame did a song called Janis Will Rock and appeared on their 1960 album on Roulette Records that was called Woohoo. Here they are. It's the Rocketeens. Janis Will Rock on the Rockabilly and Blues Radio Hour.

0: machine.
1: This is what makes time travel possible. The flux capacitor.
0: We're aboard the Rockabilly and Blues time machine, and we're going back to the week ending November 16th, 1958. We'll hear two songs that debuted in the Billboard Top 100 that week, as well as the song that was sitting in the number one slot. Starting us off at number 93 is a Bo Diddley-inspired beat. The artist was a singer, musician, talent scout, DJ, record producer, TV show host, author, minister, and a long list of other jobs. He helped discover artists such as Big Mama Thornton, Little Willie John, Etta James, Hank Ballard, the Robins, who eventually changed their name to the Coasters, and so many more. It's Johnny Otis and a song called Crazy Country Hop.

We are aboard the Rockabilly and Blues time machine and hitting the charts for the first time. For the week ending November 16th, 1958, at number 80 is a song that eventually peaked at number 47, but hit number 13 on the U.S. Rhythm and Blues chart. It's been covered either in the studio or live by Dion, the Flamin' Groovies, Dave Edmonds, Rod Stewart, Nikki Hill, the Astronauts, Gary Lewis, Eddie the Chief Clearwater, and so many others. At number 80, the father of rock and roll, Chuck Berry, and Sweet Little Rock and Roller.

0: This is the Rockabilly and Blues Time Machine, and we're about to find out what was number one the week ending November 16th, 1958, on the Billboard Top 100 chart. It would also go number one a couple of weeks later. It was his first and only number one pop hit. The rest of his chart toppers coming in the country market. It sold over 8 million copies, and it's believed that he wrote his part of the song while sitting on a fire escape outside his hotel room to escape the summer heat in Ontario, Canada. Cover versions include Billy Fury, The Hollies, Robert Gordon, Ronnie McDowell, Screamin' Jay Hawkins, Glen Campbell. Even the Misfits did a version of this one. This is the number one song for the week ending November 16th, 1958, Conway Twitty, and it's only make-believe.
1: Rockabilly and Blues with Jim and James Riley. This song is number one.
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0: Updates.
1: I'm Evan Brown. Virginia may soon have some new gun control laws, and that's a result of recent elections in the Commonwealth. Virginia Democrats not only took back their governor's mansion and their attorney general's office, they also expanded their majorities in Virginia's legislature, and the newly elected leaders promised gun control. And while we do not yet know how far they'll try to take things, such as bans on semi-automatic firearms or regulating magazine capacities, they've already filed some bills. One called Senate Bill 27 takes aim at the firearms industry, intended to make it easy to successfully sue firearms manufacturers for the actions of criminals who are third parties. And according to some reports, the Virginia lawmakers are discussing a potential purchasing permit requirement, not unlike which was just enacted in Delaware, though a lawsuit to fight it there is currently being fought. And those are your bullet points. I'm Evan Brown, Fox News.

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It's the Rockabilly and Blues Radio Hour. Hey, still more tunes on the way. Another track from Marcel Riesco, Tiger Army, and the Rhythm Shakers. But first, a project on Swell Tune Records by the Crank Tones, Buzzin' with the Crank Tones. Hey, from that album, here's the tune, Dragon, on the Rockabilly and Blues Radio Hour.

his album All Shades of Blue, Marcel Riesco, and Kiss From You. Lots more from that project in the coming weeks. Fantastic album. Hey, you want more tunes? Well, you've got them. The Rhythm Shakers covering The Cramps, but first Tiger Army EP. From that, they're covering Lana Del Rey's Dark Paradise on the Rockabilly and Blues Radio Hour.

0: News. I'm Tom Graham. President Trump planning to reveal new details about America's election security in a speech to the nation tonight. Fox's Jared Halpern.
1: The president plans to reveal newly declassified intelligence assessments about vulnerabilities to election systems during 2020.
2: It will shock you if you have an honest eye listening to the president tonight.
1: White House Press Secretary Caroline Levitt says President Trump will also remark on intensifying attacks on Iran and the economy.
0: Democrats are warning the president is attempting to delegitimize the upcoming midterm elections. Catastrophic flooding continues in parts of Texas today. Emergency crews conducting water rescues. Fox Weather's Robert Ray is in Uvalde, 80 miles west of San Antonio.
3: Over 25 people were rescued yesterday. More rescues happening here today. Unfortunately, what we're dealing with right now is more rain on the way.
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4: Your first alert forecast, a muggy, mainly dry overnight. Humidity increases on Friday, leading to afternoon and evening thunderstorms. I'm First Alert Meteorologist Dylan Godet.
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7: 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Every week at this time, we play the biggest classic hits. Coming up, we're going to find out who tried to end it all by drinking Lemon Pledge. But first off, the guy who says that rock died in the late 60s and early 70s. Kind of interesting because this next song came out in 1979. Here we go with Tom Petty and the Heartbreakers, and Don't Do Me Like That on the Classic Hit List.

0: Grand Funk doing the Locomotion on the classic hit list. The producer of that song, Todd Rundgren, had the idea of doing a song kind of like the Beach Boys' Barbara Ann. He wanted to capture that party-like atmosphere. I think he pretty much did it. This is MG Kelly, and during the early 80s, Phil Collins divided his time between Genesis and his solo career. But how does Phil view his career as a songwriter?
1: My songwriting career kind of started with Genesis, but really it got more serious with Face Value, my solo album, you know. I thought maybe that was the only album I'd ever write. And then you come around to doing your second one and you think, my God, what am I going to do, you know? And somewhere the songs come.

Sunshine from Jonathan Edwards on the Classic Hit List. John says after accidentally erasing another song at the end of the recording session, he was forced to record Sunshine just to fill out the album, and it was a big hit. This is MG Kelly, and by 1976, Fleetwood Mac was hitting their commercial stride with the recent additions of Stevie Nicks and Lindsey Buckingham. Here they are with Fleetwood Mac and Rhiannon on the Classic Hit List.

0: Rhiannon from Fleetwood Mac on the Classic Hit List. A song that Stevie Nicks wrote about a Welsh witch. This is MG Kelly with you. And coming up, we're going to find out what classic Stones song was recorded in the late 60s but didn't see the light for almost 18 months. That and much, much more when the Classic Hit List returns.
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2: What's happening, rockers and rollers? It's Andy West. Let's get it started. We kick it off this week in 1965. The Rolling Stones get a gold record for selling 500,000 copies of Satisfaction. It would be their first gold record in the U.S. Jumping ahead, this week in 1980, It's Still Rock and Roll to Me hits number one in the U.S., giving Billy Joel his first chart topper on the Billboard Hot 100. This week in 1987, Guns N' Roses released their first album, Appetite for Destruction. It's a landmark debut featuring the hits Welcome to the Jungle, Paradise City, and Sweet Child of Mine. This week in 2001, Jimmy Eat World released their fourth album, Bleed American, featuring the tracks The Middle and Sweetness. The album is retitled Jimmy Eat World after September 11th. And this week in 2013, Pearl Jam play a sold-out show at Wrigley Field in Chicago, the first American stop touring behind their 10th studio album, Lightning Bolt. Seven songs in, the show is delayed by, you guessed it, lightning. After midnight, the band returns to the stage and plays a rousing set as the place is still packed.
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3: No, Netflix is not adding an After Dark category, but so many people have been duped by the viral hoax that Netflix had to republish its policies about streaming adult content. It's just more proof that some folks will believe anything, like the rumor this week that Spotify is introducing a new feature that'll play music based on your financial situation. Would you let AI pick your baby's name? A lot of parents have been asking chatbots for help with one name that keeps popping up, and now Alara has suddenly become the baby name of the year. Except AI didn't invent it. It found it on Reddit, where it's been talked about for years. Okay, so what were some of the worst new gadgets at this week's Consumer Electronics Show? There was a lollipop that plays music through your teeth when you bite down on it, or the internet-connected treadmill with a built-in AI coach that can yell at you to go faster, but also collects all your biometric data. But it was Samsung's new talking AI fridge that had most people scratching their heads. That's what's trending. I'm Christian Chase.

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1: Grew up all over the United States of America. You know, you heard of Army brats? We were Salvation Army brats. For real, what? You know, but my mom wanted to raise us in a safe environment, so we moved to L.A. I'm telling you, man, we were on welfare for a long time until my mom finally got a job as a DJ on an ice cream truck.
0: Ding, ding, ding, ding, ding, ding, ding, ding, ding, ding, ding, ding, ding, ding. There's more laughs for you over at DarrenStrublow.com.
2: I'm Ashley Dvorkin with a Fox Celebrity Profile with the cast of Peacock's new mystery whodunit series, All Her Fault, starring Sarah Snook as a mother searching for her missing son as mysterious circumstances unfold. Jake Lacy and Jay Ellis discussed how it's a series where intrigue starts right away.
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9: In Major League Baseball, the ratings have been released for Tuesday's All-Star Game, and close to 8.8 million viewers tuned in on Fox, making it the most watched All-Star Game since 2018 and most All-Star event in all of sports. When it comes to the Home Run Derby on Netflix, it averaged 5.3 million viewers, the lowest average since 2003. All-Star right-hander Chase Burns and the Cincinnati Reds are in agreement on a 7-year, $105 million contract extension. Burns is 11-1 with a 2.5 ERA and a 118 strikeouts. The second half of the Major League Baseball season is underway right now as the Mets are currently shutting out the Phillies 1-0, ending the fourth inning in Philadelphia. In the WNBA, the Liberty and Wings game have been postponed due to travel delays caused by mechanical issues with the Liberty's charter flight.
10: Your first alert forecast, a muggy, mainly dry overnight. Humidity increases on Friday, leading to afternoon and evening thunderstorms. I'm First Alert Meteorologist Dylan Godet.
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0: Rolling Stones and Brown Sugar on the classic hit list. The Stones recorded that track back in 1969, but it lay dormant for almost 18 months before it was released. Is MG Kelly with you?
1: The classic hit list. Spotlight.
0: 1979 would see the third album released by Foreigner. The album Head Games would mark the first of many lineup changes, too, for the group. One of the first changes would be the addition of former Peter Frampton bass player Rick Wills. Singer Lou Gramm would end up leaving the group not once, but twice. What was the reason Lou left the second time?
2: The frustration level just reached a peak around 2001. I just felt like if I was ever going to accomplish any more, if I ever was going to make something new to express myself like I truly needed to, then I needed to do it on my own.

list. That sax solo on that track was provided by Motown legend Junior Walker. This is MG Kelly hanging out with you, and Paul McCartney says that he really did have an Uncle Albert. The other guy used to get drunk, stand on the table, and read passages from the Bible. Here's Paul with his uncle and Admiral Halsey on the classic hit list.

0: McCartney with Uncle Albert, Admiral Halsey on the Classic Hit List. I'm MG Kelly, and coming up, we're going to find out what career choices the Wilson sisters would have made had they have not gotten into the music business when the Classic Hit List returns right here.
1: I'm Jonathan McKee, and you're listening to Plugged In. Jesus rides into Jerusalem triumphant, riding on a donkey as people waved palms, greeting him like a hero, a king, a messiah. His disciples worry they could be stepping into a fiery furnace, a lion's den. God has saved his servants from lion's dens and fiery furnaces, but not this time. You're probably familiar with The Chosen, and now season 5 has hit Amazon's Prime Video, subtitled The Last Supper. This season begins on Palm Sunday and takes us through that final earthly meal.
2: My house shall be called a house of prayer, but you make it a den of thieves.
1: In my opinion, it's the best

0: Coming up right here. Don't move.
1: Film. I'm Michelle Pulido on Amazon Prime. Oh, what fun.
2: Where is Mom?
1: Michelle Pfeiffer stars as Claire Clouster, the glue that holds her chaotic, lovable family together every holiday season. But this year, her grown kids and distracted husband get swept up in their own seasonal dramas and leave their mom behind. So she sets out on an adventure of her own and rediscovers what the holidays mean when you're finally free. On Netflix, Jay Kelly. George Clooney is a fading movie star who hopes to reconnect with his youngest daughter before she leaves for Europe, but she'd rather spend time with friends. This leads him to embark on a journey of self-discovery, confronting both past and present. Adam Sandler co-stars. In theaters, Five Nights at Freddy's 2. 1 year has passed, the stories about what transpired at Freddy Fazbear's Pizza have been twisted into a campy local legend, inspiring the town's first ever Fozfest. But events transpire that unleash a long forgotten horror. That's Fox on Film on Fox News.
3: What did you search for online this year, or have you already cleared your history? Google released its annual Year in Search list, and K-pop Demon Hunters was at the top in the U.S. Labubu government shutdown and tariffs were also in the top 10. Pedro Pascal was one of the most searched actors globally. And the biggest viral dish was the hot honey cottage cheese sweet potato beef bowl. Gross. That's what's trending. I'm Jen Clark.
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5: News. I'm Tom Graham. President Trump planning to reveal new details about America's election security in a speech to the nation tonight. Fox's Jared Halpern.
6: The president plans to reveal newly declassified intelligence assessments about vulnerabilities to election systems during 2020.
7: It will shock you if you have an honest eye listening to the president tonight.
6: White House Press Secretary Caroline Levitz says President Trump will also remark on intensifying attacks on Iran and the economy.
5: Democrats are warning the president is attempting to delegitimize the upcoming midterm elections. Catastrophic flooding continues in parts of Texas today. Emergency crews conducting water rescues. Fox Weather's Robert Ray is in Uvalde, 80 miles west of San Antonio.
8: Over 25 people were rescued yesterday. More rescues happening here today. Unfortunately, what we're dealing with right now is more rain on the way.
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9: First alert forecast, a muggy, mainly dry overnight. Humidity increases on Friday, leading to afternoon and evening thunderstorms. I'm First Alert meteorologist Dylan Godin.
10: This is House Call for Health. Doctors say the most wonderful time of the year should be filled with carols and tidings of joy, not coughs, sneezing, and other allergy symptoms. But there are plenty of seasonal triggers that health experts say should wind up on the naughty list, including pet dander and something called Christmas tree syndrome. One doctor at The Ohio State University says that's related to when you pick up a fresh Christmas tree from the farm, there can be mold spores in there that are dormant. The molds typically are dormant when the temperature turns cold, but then as you bring the tree indoors and there's more humidity and warmth, it can actually activate mold spores. The doctor also adds you can get symptoms from artificial products too, including artificial trees or other home decorations, if they've been stored in areas where dust might accumulate. For more health news, go to foxnewshealth.com. 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I'm Lisa Brady, Fox News.
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Recorded live, straight on from Heart on the Classic Hit List. The Wilson sisters say that their careers would have been very different had they not made it in the music business. No kidding. Anne says she would have become a flight attendant, while Nancy says she would have been a dog breeder. Sit! MG Kelly with you, and coming up, we're going to leap tall buildings with a single bound as we shine the Classic Hit List spotlight on 1979.